Buddy DeFranco, Cook on the Books in 2003, there with the John Pizzarelli Trio, and Dancing in the Dark. Before that, a ballad, Karen Allison, and that was What's New. We opened up with Teddy Edwards, an old standard called Laura. I'm Bob Najox, and you're listening to All That Gentle Jazz from Kirkwood Community College at 88.3 KCCK. We'll slow down the tempo just a little bit with Curtis Fuller, an album called Up Jump Spring. And this is God Bless the Child.

That's the light and interesting voice of Stacey Kent, an American who lives in England, married the saxophonist Jim Tomlinson there with David Newton on piano, Colin Oxley on guitar, and a selection from her album from 2003 called In Love Again, the music of Richard Rodgers. Stacey Kent, Curtis Fuller before that. Wasn't that a nice version of God Bless the Child? I'm Bob Nawjox. 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Here's Ernie Andrews and everybody's somebody's fool.

pianist Benny Green and guitarist Russell Malone and Bluebird, Charlie Parker composition. Not the one that's Lennon-McCartney, but a number of doing Bluebird by Lennon-McCartney, too. But this is Charlie Parker's Bluebird. Name of the album, and the album was on Telarc Jazz. Ernie Andrews before that. A song called Everybody's Somebody's Fool. Houston Person on tenor saxophone. You're listening to All That Gentle Jazz from Kirkwood Community College on 88.3 KCCK. I'm Bob Nodjox. Let's continue on now, and here's some music by Jane Monheit, and on her album from 2004, Taking a Chance on Love, here's the song Too Late Now.

George Gershwin's Summertime with Clark Terry and Jeff Lindberg and the Chicago Jazz Orchestra. With Jane Monheit's Taking a Chance on Love, we played Too Late Now from that album. I'm Bob Najak. 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
1: From Quality Radio Productions, it's The Jazz Scene. I'm Jake Longwell, getting the hour underway with some independent jazz releases. Starting off with a quartet from the New York City area, fronted by Mike Cohen on sax. From the album Winter Sun, with Brian Gelfand on piano, Danny Weller on bass, and Ronan Itzik on drums, here's the track Reset.

That's a quartet from the Montreal area, fronted by guitarist Mathieu Soucy, with Gentien MG on piano, Mike Demasi on bass, and Jakob Wutzke on drums. From the album Recollecting, we heard Blues for Barry. The JAS Trio before that, Joshua Cosette on piano, Anthony Castellari on bass, and Shay Eichen on drums. And the title track from their release, Solace. And we began with Mike Cohen leading his quartet through Reset from the album Winter Sun. Classic sounds from Wayne Shorter on tenor sax, getting this set underway, from his 1969 Blue Note release Schizophrenia, with James Spalding on alto sax and flute, Curtis Fuller on trombone. Also, Herbie Hancock on piano, Ron Carter on bass, and Joe Chambers on drums. Here is Kryptonite.

That's music from a man who is best remembered for his contributions to the world of big band music, but he was not afraid to experiment with more modern jazz concepts from time to time. Count Basie at the piano, there he was in a trio with Ray Brown on bass and Louis Belson on drums. From 1974, the album For the First Time, released on Pablo Records, we heard Oh Lady Be Good, Concept 1. There is a shorter second variation of that tune on the album as well. Eden Atwood on vocals before that, and a track from her album Like Someone in Love, with Azar Lawrence on sax, David Morgenroth, piano, Chris Colangelo, bass, and Joe LaBarbera on drums. We heard All My Tomorrows. And we began with Wayne Shorter on sax and some jazz impressions of Superman, the tune Kryptonite from the album Schizophrenia. You are listening to The Jazz Scene. I'm Jake Longwell. 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If you'd like the playlist or streaming audio for this episode, it's program 2306. We'll begin our closing set of the hour with bassoonist Michael Rabinowitz. Michael is one of the few bassoon players in jazz, as the bassoon is oftentimes associated with classical music, more so than jazz. From his 2023 release, Next Chapter, with Matt King on piano, Andy McKee on bass, and Tommy Campbell on drums, here is Lydian Dream.

Wrapping up the hour with a couple of classic tracks from 1956. That last piece from the Jimmy Giuffre III. Jimmy Giuffre on tenor sax. He also plays baritone sax and clarinet on this release, along with Jim Hall on guitar and Ralph Pena on bass. From their self-titled debut for Atlantic Records, the Jimmy Giuffre III, we heard The Song Is You. Trumpeter Thad Jones before that, from his 1956 release on Blue Note, The Magnificent Thad Jones, with Barry Harris on piano, Percy Heath on bass, and Max Roach on drums, the tune If Someone Had Told Me. And we began the set with a quartet fronted by bassoonist Michael Rabinowitz. From 2023, the album Next Chapter, we heard Lydian Dream. And that is how we conclude this hour of the program. My name is Jake Longwell. Thank you, as always, for your company. I do hope you enjoyed my selections. And I invite you to join me again when you can for another hour of the very best in jazz. The Jazz Scene is distributed by Quality Radio Productions.

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1: Hi, I'm Daniel Peck, and from Cleveland, this is Live at the Bop Stop. Abstract Sounds are a six-piece alternative jazz fusion band centered around saxophonist Siobhan Bogart's dedication to living at the intersection of jazz, soul, blues, and funk. Dancing shoes, I'm afraid, are required for this performance, which features Patrick Duke Graney on percussion, Frank Aloysius on keys and trumpet, Ashton Thomas on drums, Aaron Grayer on bass, Robert Morrow on keys, and Siobhan Bogart on sax. From a March 21st, 2025 performance, it's Abstract Sounds, live at the Bop Stop.

0: Yes, sir. Yes, sir. Oh, man. What's the proper word for it? Parched?
1: I'm parched. For sure.

show is the crowd participation part. So I especially wrote this just to really get into the emotion and take your time to really just close your eyes, breathe, and think about the great and wonderful days to come. The tongue is powerful. What you ask and what you're working for and what you want, you will receive it. So at this moment, you can just close your eyes with me and think about all the great days to come and how you see yourself with your family and great health, living a life, being able to do what you want financially for your family and for your friends. Each note, each chord that I wrote here is symbolic. It's just like each one of us. It's all different, but together we're all one. So right now we can take about 10 seconds just to close our eyes. I used to say 30 seconds, but then people start falling asleep. So

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0: 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October is another special Second Friday show with Jack Lyon. 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Friday afternoon at 5 in Orchestra Iowa's Opus Concert Cafe, first set broadcast live right here on Iowa's Jazz Station. And the next night, October 10th, it's the Opus Blues Review with the Janies. Tickets for both shows at artsiowa.com. We're looking at the date of October 6th. People recording on that date. Ellington and his orchestra recording Black and Tan Fantasy at his first Victor session on that date in 1927. Ella Fitzgerald with Chick Webb and his orchestra recording on that date in 1935. Jess Stacy and the Famous Sidemen and a tribute to Benny Goodman recorded 1955. Horace Silver, Paris Blues, 1962. The Jerry Mulligan Quartets in Concert, 1962. Thelonious Monk, 1964. Cecil Taylor, Conquistador, 1966. Horace Silver again in Pursuit of the 27th Man in 1972. Carol Sloan, Love You Madly, 1988. Dave Brubeck working on Late Night Brubeck at the Blue Note, 1993. Nina Freelon, Maiden Voyage, 1997. Catherine Russell, Inside This Heart of Mine, 2009. And Kelly O'Doherty, Bluer Than Blue, celebrating Lil Hardin Armstrong, 2021. Birthdays. Pianist Sammy Price, born October 6, 1908, with us till 1992. Guitarist Carmen Masterin, born 1913, with us till 1981. Pianist and composer Norman Simmons, born 1929, with us till 2021. Also born on October 6, arranger-composer Masahiko Sato and guitarist Mark Whitfield. We're going to kick things off here in a moment with one from Jerry Mulligan and the quartet. In Concert, October 6, 1962, in Paris. We'll hear Jerry Mulligan on the baritone sax. And he had a couple of quartets. This particular quartet, he had Bob Brookmeyer on valve trombone. Also, Bill Crow at the bass. Gus Johnson on the drums. We're going to be hearing a little 4-4-3 in a moment. After I remind you, this is the only Tuesday this year, in which you'll have a chance to make your pledge of support for this great jazz on your great Iowa jazz station, KCCK. I want to say thank you to each and every one of you. Special thank you going out to Alita Anderson and Harold Jones. And with another update, here's Mr. Ron Atkins.
1: And Hollis said it best. This is your only chance on the Tuesday to pledge your support to KCCK. And this could be the day that we hit 50 new members. We are so close right now. So far, I believe we hit just a little over 40 new members, and we want to hit 50 by the time the pledge drive is over. So are you going to be the one that gets us over the top of that with new membership? Everyone is desperately needed as we continue to replace the funds that were lost by the federal funding cuts. So your gift right now is more important than ever. And don't forget, you can become a sustaining member for just $5 a month. All new member pledges are matched dollar for dollar by a generous grant from Niall and Lois Dusdiker. And if you give $10 a month, you get some really cool swag. You get to receive the brand new Peace, Love, and Jazz long sleeve t-shirt. It comes in this really kind of cool, almost lavender blue. It's beautiful. Or if you're a fan of the Blues Dudes, we've got a brand new t-shirt featuring Bobby D and Uncle Ed. That could be yours as well. Now, I'm sure we've actually had a lot of people today who have called in and said they are just tuning in, like Barb from Muscatine. She just found the station, and she loves it. But I'm sure there's a lot of you listening right now that have been listening for a while, and you know that we're different from other radio stations and from streaming services. We play music the old-fashioned way. We handpick it. We put it in either a CD player or actually on a real turntable, and we play vinyl. And it just feels good to hear jazz that way. You know it's coming from the heart, because all jazz comes from the heart. It's a creative process like no other. And we've had so many people say, I can't believe there's a station like this in a town this size. And we're getting comments of that from people who have called in from Chicago, people who have called in from New York, saying, you know, we don't have a jazz station, but you do. Cedar Rapids, Iowa. And we have a nice long reach with KCCK.org. We reach all over the world. We reach all over America to bring great jazz, to keep jazz alive. How would you like to be part of that movement to be able to keep this indigenous American art form alive? You can. All you got to do is just become a sustainer for $5 a month or a one-time gift. No gift is too small. All new member pledges, like I said, are being matched dollar for dollar. And if you're a new member, you're going to get us over the top of our goal of 50 new members for this year so far. Now, the other thing I really want to mention is that without federal funding, you are an absolute vital piece of our working relationship with our community, because we rely 100% on our community to make our budget. 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You have your chance to get some really cool stuff. And you have the chance to say, you know what? I'm helping keep American art alive. I'm helping keep jazz, a vital American art form, going and going strong. Because not only do we play jazz, we support jazz in the schools with our Corridor Jazz Project, with blues in the schools, with the Corridor Jazz Concerts, with all kinds of great live events that are open to people of all ages. And we announce, as Jeremy from the DZ Combo told us, that he really appreciates the fact that we mention their gigs on our concert calendar, because we support the local jazz community. 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Your donation is matched dollar for dollar from Niall and Lois Dusdiker. And you'll also receive a t-shirt from our section collection, which features each of the instruments in the jazz band, like Reading is Fundamental, spelled with two E's, of course. It's ultra soft with pictures of a clarinet and a sax. We have them for drums. We have them for all kinds of instruments. The vibraphone, Good Vibes, is a very popular one. $10 a month gets you the brand new Peace, Love, and Jazz long sleeve t-shirt. Or the Bobby D and Uncle Ed Blues Dudes t-shirt. 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

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Thelonious Monk, from the album Monk. I Love You, Sweetheart of All My Dreams. Preceding it, recorded in Paris, October 6, 1962, Pablo release. Jerry Mulligan, baritone sax, Bob Brookmeyer, on the valve trombone, but of course. Also, Bill Crow, bass, Gus Johnson on the drums for 4-4-3.

0: 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Recorded live at the Olympia Theater in Paris, October 6, 1962, for Pablo Records. Norman Granz producing. Horace Silver from Paris Blues. That was the Tokyo Blues. Featuring Horace Silver piano, Blue Mitchell on trumpet, Junior Cook on tenor sax, Gene Taylor on the bass, Roy Brooks on drums. 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I'm Hollis Monroe. Thanks for joining us. Coming up, we've got something to celebrate the October 6th birth of Norman Simmons, pianist, arranger, and leader. We're going to be hearing something from him and Eric Alexander on tenor, Henry Johnson on guitar, Paul West on bass, Paul Wells on the drums, a little Harlem Nocturne. But first, we'll remind you that we are in the midst of our fall membership drive, and I want to say thank you so very much to Bun Schomburg and Joel Carl and each and every one of you who has made your pledge of support. And with another update, here's Mr. Ron Atkins.
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You can become a sustainer for just $5 a month. $5 a month as a brand new member and a brand new sustainer gets matched by Niall and Lois Dusdiker from a very generous grant that they have done. It's going to be matched dollar for dollar. So your $5 gets doubled. So $10 a month is what we will receive. If you donate $10 a month, you'll not only get the brand new Peace, Love, and Jazz long sleeve t-shirt or KCCK's Blues Dudes t-shirt featuring caricatures of Bobby D and Uncle Ed, but that $10 donation will be doubled to $20 a month. And we will use that money to provide great jazz every day. Great jazz education programs that is going to help secure the future of jazz in not only Iowa, but all over the world. We have one member who started at the middle school jazz band camp. And now we are placing bets as to when she's going to win her first Grammy. Her name is Vivian Shanley, and she is getting her master's degree in jazz performance and jazz education. And she is a phenomenal player, as you probably heard at Jazz Under the Stars, one of KCCK's premier live events every year. And the theme of KCCK's Fun Drive this time is Play It Forward. And those three words kind of sum up the message of our entire campaign. 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That's why KCCK exists today. But that's the past. 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

All that jazz from Kirkwood Community College, Jazz 88.3 KCCK, from The Art of Norman Simmons. Norman Simmons, pianist, composer, arranger, born October 6, 1929, with us till 2021. That was his arrangement on a great, great take for Harlem Nocturne. Norman Simmons on the piano, Eric Alexander on tenor, Henry Johnson guitar, Paul West on the bass, Paul Wells on the drums. ¶¶

Thank you.

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I'm Jeff Rupert, and this is Jazz and the American Spirit. I enjoy sharing the relevance of jazz music with an audience. Jazz is deeply connected to America and in many ways conveys its history, sometimes better than words can. As a performer, it's apparent to me that jazz embodies the American experience. Fans worldwide remind me that jazz is about free thinking and democracy with a tinge of youthful exuberance and audacity. Join me, Jeff Rupert, as we explore jazz and the American spirit.

Hey there, jazz fans. It's me, Jeff Rupert. Welcome to Jazz and the American Spirit, and we got today's show started off with the one and only Hank Crawford, great alto saxophonist. He used to be the musical director for Ray Charles, and here he was with Jimmy McGriff. This is a 1987 release on the Milestone record label, and Jimmy McGriff, great Hammond organ player, as you could tell there, a little bit of nostalgia. They recorded that at a famous recording studio in Englewood Cliffs, New Jersey, owned by Rudy Van Gelder. That's where a lot of the Blue Note records were recorded, Verve records, CTI records, a lot of records that you might know if you're a fan of Hank Mobley or John Coltrane or McCoy Tyner or many other musicians in the stable of those record labels I just mentioned. At any rate, it just dawned on me, having recorded there many times myself, that Jimmy McGriff was probably playing most likely Jimmy Smith's organ, which was a Hammond C3, same guts as a Hammond B3. That's the organ you hear about all the time. Same exact guts, just a different case that holds the organ itself. Anyway, geeking out already here on the show, and it's just the first song. The tune? Well, it was Vicky, and the rest of the band was Jimmy Ponder on the guitar and Vance James on the drums. Interestingly enough, one of the tracks on this album, by the way, the album is called Steppin' Up. Billy Preston's on piano on a tune called The River's Invitation. But again, we heard Vicky. And again, my name is Jeff Rupert, and welcome to Jazz and the American Spirit. And up next on the turntable here at the studio, got a great record by David Hazeltine. David Hazeltine is a pianist. I think he's originally from Milwaukee. I certainly know that he was on the scene there as a teenager. And I'm fairly certain he is from Milwaukee. He and Brian Lynch, the wonderful trumpet player, grew up together, I think, in that area. At any rate, in 2013, David released an album called I Remember Cedar. Cedar, who's that? Well, wonderful pianist. I think he's originally from Denver. Cedar Walton, who became an integral part of Art Blakey's Jazz Messengers in the 60s. And he wrote just tons of great tunes. I think Cedar's really enjoying posthumously a continued success as a composer. A lot of people love to play his tunes. In fact, the other day, I reside in Orlando, Florida, and at one of the arts venues that promotes or has jazz concerts, the Timaqua Arts venue, they had the wonderful drummer Marvin Smitty Smith and his band. And they played this tune, and it dawned on me, it's like, yeah, that's a great tune. Yet another great Cedar Walton tune. And here's David Hazeltine really, really doing a great job with this. He's got David Williams on the bass and my man Joe Farnsworth on the drums. And this is Cedar's composition, Martha's Prize. You're listening to Jazz and the American Spirit, and I'm Jeff Rupert.

David Hazeltine here on Jazz and the American Spirit with the wonderful, wonderful Cedar Walton composition, Martha Surprise. There's several tunes of Cedar's that guys love to play. Bolivia, that's one. Freddie Hubbard used to play that quite a bit. Firm Roots, Cedar's Blues, there's a plethora. I think I've done a show, if I recall. We've done a show on Jazz and the American Spirit just on Cedar Walton compositions. And other ones keep popping up that I remember. Oh, yeah, that's another great tune. First we heard Vicky, and then we heard Martha Surprise, and up next we're going to go to the songbook of Horace Silver. Horace Silver is a great piano player, a little enigmatic maybe earlier in his career because he actually started as a tenor saxophonist. And there's a great picture, I've mentioned this before, but if you go online, if you're a Horace Silver fan, check him out, man. He's like a teenager wailing away on the tenor saxophone in the club. He's the cat, man. And later on he switches to piano, and he's playing with, I say he's enigmatic because he's playing with Stan Getz, of all people. And Horace Silver is by many musicians considered to be the father of funk music. And so you wouldn't think, like, why is this guy playing with Stan Getz? But he started off as a jazz messenger. He formed the Jazz Messengers with Art Blakey, playing straight-ahead jazz. But Horace Silver also adopted a funky beat. And, you know, I think Horace is kind of just got his finger on the pulse of what a lot of jazz musicians used to be about, and that is that they're playing dance music, and they're playing music that's of the people. It's folk music, you know, improvisation. There's a great book called Jazz and Jazz Dance by Roger Pryor Dodge. And he talks about that. He thinks jazz is folk music inherently because it's improvised, that people are playing solos, and thereby it's folk music, period. And I think Horace has his finger on that pulse. And we hear a little bit of that in this next song. It's kind of a funky beat. This is from 1966. It's called the Jody Grind. And check it out. There's a melody that's played by Woody Shaw and Tyrone Washington. Woody Shaw is a trumpet player. Tyrone Washington is a tenor saxophone player. But really, I think the underpinning of the tune that really holds it all together is the bass line. There's this funky bass line in the beginning. Check it out. You'll hear, as the melody comes in. And the bass player is playing it, but also Horace is playing it on the piano in his left hand where the low notes are. And he doubles it. And to me, that really makes it. Without that left hand of the piano and the bass playing that funky bass line, the tune loses its joie de vivre, as we say. All right, here we go. Here is Horace Silver and Tyrone Washington on the tenor saxophone. Larry Ridley, my old bass teacher at Rutgers. He was the former director of jazz studies, and he's a wonderful bass player. Roger Humphreys on the drums, and Woody Shaw on the trumpet. Here's the Jody Grind on Jazz in the American Spirit.

0: That's the Jody Grind here on Jazz and the American Spirit. Horace Silver and his band from 1966, and before that we heard Martha's Prize, Cedar Walton composition performed by David Hazeltine. And we started off today's show with Hank Crawford playing the blues on a tune called Vicky. If you didn't hear that, you missed a hot one. I always wonder when I hear that funky tune what Vicky must have been like, the namesake of that tune. Up next, we're going to a wonderful composition that I'm always torn when I want to play it, of whose version to play. And the tune is called Delphia. And I know it originally as being on Freddie Hubbard's album called Red Clay. But today we're going to hear, and that's that version is amazing, really. And I'm not the only one who thinks so. So does Kurt Elling, the great singer from Chicago. Why? Because he puts vocalese to Freddie Hubbard's trumpet solo. What does that mean? He's actually singing Freddie Hubbard's trumpet solo from that original CTI record, Red Clay, on Delphia. And he puts words to Freddie's solo, and he calls it Freddie's Yen for Jen. Amazing piece of music. Check out this poetry and jazz coming together all on this wonderful track. I think it's from the album This Time Is Love, Kurt Elling's album. And I hope you enjoy it. My name is Jeff Rupert, and we are cooling out here on Jazz and the American Spirit.
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0: I nod my hat or tip my hat to Kurt Elling. 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Anyone that can pull off the lyric, I dig her kisses, even when she's washing the dishes or feeding the fishes. I mean, really? Really? I couldn't say that. He nails it. The other lyric I really like is, she's got a wiggle that can make a clock stop. Oh my goodness. Give me a break. Kurt Elling here on Jazz and the American Spirit. Really turning the tides and taking it to a whole another level, as we say, in 2026. My name is Jeff Rupert, and we're listening to Jazz and the American Spirit. And up next, we're going to go to a 1961 recording, and we're going to go back to the songbook of Horace Silver, the pianist we heard a few minutes ago. If you're just joining the show, Horace is a piano player. Originally, he was a tenor saxophonist. And this is a song of his that is going to be sung by the one and only jazz singer, Eddie Jefferson. It's a 1961 recording, as I mentioned. Howard McGee is on trumpet, who used to play with Charlie Parker. James Moody's on the saxophone, and Gene Key is on the piano, and O.C. Johnson is the drummer. Babs Gonzalez sings on this record as well. Not on this specific track, but here is Eddie Jefferson singing Sister Sadie. Better watch out. This is Jazz and the American Spirit.
1: Sister Sadie was a mean chick, and she thought that she was real slick. Then she ran into Alfonso Brown. She hasn't been the same since Alfonso put her down. Sister Sadie never worried. Sister Sadie never hurried. Then she ran into Alfonso Brown. She hasn't been the same since Alfonso put her down. She just paces around the floor. She don't have any mind no more. She just stares into empty space with a frown on her face. Sister Sadie was a honey, always had a lot of money. Then she ran into Alfonso Brown. She hasn't been the same since Alfonso put her down.

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0: 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Sister Sadie was a honey, always had a lot of money. And she ran into Alfonso Brown. She hasn't been the same since Alfonso put her down. She just paces around the floor. She don't have any mind no more.
1: Eddie Jefferson, the jazz singer, here on Jazz and the American Spirit. You know, singing is a funny thing. If you sing in an orchestra or you sing in a choir, there's a certain way you got to sing. You can't be singing the way Eddie Jefferson sings. And the converse is true as well. You know, when you're singing jazz, it's much more of an American tradition coming out of the African-American tradition. A lot of the vocal qualities are different, and there's different paradigms in jazz singing and jazz playing. You know, if you're a classical trumpet player, you want to sound like Adolph Herseff, maybe, or Maurice André, Phil Smith, a wonderful trumpet player from the New York Phil. And if you're a jazz trumpet player, you want to stand on the shoulders of greatness of Louis Armstrong, maybe Miles Davis or Dizzy Gillespie. All these things we're doing, you know, it's not so much about innovation

It's about finding yourself and your own voice within the style. And Eddie Jefferson really kind of wiped everybody out in the 60s and late 50s. You know, he just had his own fun style of singing. That's a great record called The Jazz Singer. And Eddie's got a bunch of great records out. One of my favorites is The Main Man, Eddie Jefferson. He's got a great band on that. Slide Hampton wrote arrangements for it. And just a wonderful group of musicians. Today on Jazz in the American Spirit, we're having fun just playing some wonderful compositions by different jazz musicians. We just heard Sister Sadie, of course, and before that, Kurt Elling sang Freddie's Yen for Jen. And Horace Silver and his band played the Jody Grind. And Dave Hazeltine played the Cedar Walton composition, Martha's Prize, before that. And Hank Crawford started the show off with Vicky. And up next, we're going to go to the Hammond organ of Mike LaDon. And he's joined with his pals, Eric Alexander on the tenor saxophone, Joe Farnsworth on the drums, and Peter Bernstein on the guitar. And the composition, well, it's a piece composed by his old boss, Benny Golson. Benny Golson was a tenor saxophonist who was an integral part of Art Blakey's Jazz Messengers just before Cedar Walton joined it. We mentioned Cedar playing in the Jazz Messengers a little while ago. But Benny Golson actually left the jazz scene to become a very active writer in Hollywood, writing television and movie soundtracks. Very busy doing some background work in Hollywood. And in fact, when he went back to playing, he told me it took him about 6 years to get his saxophone sound back together. He said it just kind of wiped him out, you know, writing all this music. He didn't have time to practice, time to play. But just a wonderful, wonderful saxophonist and a great composer. Composed pieces that you might think, that you might know, like The Blues March or Along Came Betty. Or one of the classics, Killer Joe. It's Benny Golson's tune. Well, at any rate, he's got Mike LaDon working for him, playing piano with him. And Mike has a baby girl. Her name is Mary. And Benny Golson writes this tune for Mary, and it's simply called Little Mary. And Mike LaDon is a great player. He's a pistol. He's a hell of a musician. And a fun guy to be around. There's a great video. If you've never saw the movie, it's a Tom Hanks movie called The Terminal, where this character is coming to New York from Eastern Europe, and he gets stuck in the terminal of the airport for political reasons. And the whole joke of the movie is that he's basically living in the terminal. He can't go out of the terminal because of some visa or passport issues, and he can't get back home, so he's stuck there. And his whole reason of coming, anyway, was to go see Benny Golson at a jazz club and have him sign an autograph for his father, who was a big jazz fan. It's a hoot. And you can find that scene. At any rate, the reason I bring it up is Mike LaDon's on it. When Tom Hanks finally gets to see Benny Golson, Benny's like, I can't talk. I got to play. And I might add, Benny Golson's a very nice guy. But they kick into Killer Joe. And it's a really fun scene. It'll bring a tear to your eye, actually. Anyway, here is Mike LaDon playing his boss's composition for his little girl, Mary. Here is Little Mary. You're listening to Jazz in the American Spirit, and I'm Jeff Rupert.

Little Mary here on Jazz and the American Spirit. That was Mike LaDon, Pete Bernstein, Eric Alexander, and Joe Farnsworth. You know, I'm pinching myself because that is a swinging band, and I'm lucky enough to call all those guys friends. Pete Bernstein and I, we even went to college together at Rutgers. I just can't believe I know all these guys. I'm really a lucky guy. And I love the sound of jazz. I wonder if you do. Well, I guess you do. You're listening. But when I was a kid, we used to go out and hear music. I grew up in the Washington, D.C. area, and we also had a house in New Jersey. And I used to love going hearing jazz with my dad. And I just felt pretty cool, you know. It was fun. It made me feel like it had that balance of visceral fun and also intellectual endeavors, things that would make me think. And that's what I love about the music. It's like planting good seeds, man. You know, you're planting good seeds in your brain and having a good time tapping your toes and thinking about other things. Up next on Jazzing the American Spirit, we go to a musician who just amazes me. I wish I could have met him. He died way too young. And I love this guy because he's not only a great composer, he's an unbelievable piano player, and he's a little bit of a character. His name is Fats Waller. This guy was an unbelievable piano player, great composer, and a singer and a showman, and he just really had all the spokes in the wheel, if you know what I mean. Let's listen to him singing and playing piano with his band, Fats Waller, and his rhythm. This is a 1935 recording, and the song, Lulu's Back in Town.

0: ain't thinking you get around, no.
1: Tell the mailman not to call. Ain't coming home until the fall. And then again, I might not get home at all. Luna's back in town.
0: Oh, that woman's back of town. Oh, my.
2: Fats Waller here on Jazz and the American Spirit. I've had a lot of fun today. So far, we've spun Vicky by Hank Crawford, Martha's Prize. David Hazeltine played that composition. We heard Horace Silver's The Jody Grind, and Kurt Elling sang Freddie's Yen for Jen. And following that, Eddie Jefferson sang about Sister Sadie. Oh, watch out for her. And then Mike LaDon played a song that Benny Golson composed for his daughter, Little Mary. And then we just heard Fats Waller, amazing, singing Lulu's Back in Town. And today we're going to close out, same place we started, with Hank Crawford. And this is an interesting record. This is a 1976 record called Mr. Blues Plays Lady Soul. And Hank Crawford is joined by world-class musicians, guys with incredible technique, like John Faddis on trumpet, Michael Brecker on the tenor saxophone. And, you know, I just kind of pose this question to you. Like, so you're a saxophonist and you're playing a record date and you got arguably one of the greatest saxophonists of the latter part of the 20th century on your own record. And you're playing as soulfully and great as Hank Crawford does in Mike Brecker standing right there. Well, Mike, I might add, was a really nice guy. But how do you do it? You know, how does it work? Well, the way it works, in my opinion, is that music is not a sport. It's an art. And just like talking, when you develop a vocabulary, everybody's got something to say, especially if they're studied and listened and have cultivated thoughts and feelings. So, you know, be yourself and show your style. And I wonder how that works in your everyday life, because we meet people all the time. You know, a friend of mine, he has a house in Nice, and we were standing in Monaco looking at all these yachts, and he looks at me and goes, you know, man, someone's always got a bigger boat, you know? Someone's always smarter, but yet and still everything, or all of us, have something to say, and Hank Crawford really shows us that. Here it is, Lady Soul. My name is Jeff Rupert. You've been listening to Jazz and the American Spirit, and I hope to see you around.

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2: My name is Chad Eby, and I teach jazz saxophone at the University of North Carolina at Greensboro, and I'm a native of Newhall, Iowa. 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
4: 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I'm Jake Longwell, getting the hour underway with some independent jazz releases. Starting off with a quartet from the New York City area, fronted by Mike Cohen on sax. From the album Winter Sun, with Brian Gelfand on piano, Danny Weller on bass, and Ronan Itzik on drums, here's the track, Reset.

That's a quartet from the Montreal area, fronted by guitarist Mathieu Soucy, with Gentien MG on piano, Mike Demasi on bass, and Jakob Wutzke on drums. From the album Recollecting, we heard Blues for Barry. The JAS Trio before that, Joshua Cosette on piano, Anthony Casolari on bass, and Shay Eichen on drums. And the title track from their release, Solace. And we began with Mike Cohen leading his quartet through Reset from the album Winter Sun. Classic sounds from Wayne Shorter on tenor sax, getting this set underway, from his 1969 Blue Note release Schizophrenia, with James Spalding on alto sax and flute, Curtis Fuller on trombone. Also, Herbie Hancock on piano, Ron Carter on bass, and Joe Chambers on drums. Here is Kryptonite.

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I'm Bob Nonjox, and it's time for Gentle Jazz.

All that gentle jazz from Kirkwood Community College at 88.3 KCCK. I'm Bob Nodjox with you, and that was guitarist Tom Rizzo, along with his friend Bob Shepard on soprano saxophone. Imaginary Numbers. Mel Torme from the early 1980s, and Sunday in New York. Jane Monheit before that. While We're Young, the name of the song, a lovely version. She has such a lovely voice. Steve Hobbs Quartet, Vibes Straight Up. Bill O'Connell on piano. Peter Washington on bass. John Riley on drums. Upcoming now, something from Holly Hoffman. She's a flutist, along with Mike Wofford on piano, Peter Washington on bass, and Victor Lewis on drums. The album is called Minor Miracle, and the tune is Everything I Love on 88.3 KCCK.

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You're listening to Gentle Jazz. I'm Bob Nodjox, and you just heard Mary Stallings, an old song by Noel Coward, Mad About the Boy. Holly Hoffman opened up that set from her album Minor Miracle and Everything I Love. Let's continue on now. Houston Person, up-tempo version of the song Nina Never Knew on 88.3 KCCK.

Isn't this a lovely day to be caught in the rain? You were going on your way. Now

clouds broke, they broke, and oh, what a break for me, babe. Now I can see the sun up high. They were causing us down.

All that gentle jazz from Kirkwood Community College at 88.3 KCCK. I'm Bob Nodjox, and there's a classic recording by Ella Fitzgerald and Louis Armstrong. Classic meaning that it sounds just as fresh today as when it was made, and that was made way back in 1956. There with the Oscar Peterson Group, Herb Ellis on guitar, Ray Brown on bass, Buddy Rich on drums. Before that, Houston Person, something new from him. He's kind of ageless, too. Nina Never Knew, along with Terrell Stafford on trumpet and Randy Johnson on guitar. Here's Coleman Hawkins in company with Tommy Flanagan on piano, Wendell Marshall on bass, and O.C. Johnson on drums. And a nice recording session from 1960. And this is Then I'll Be Tired of You. Coleman Hawkins on 88.3 KCCK.

That was K-Star from 1947 here on 88.3 KCCK with Dave Cavanaugh's music. Arnie Ross on piano, Red Norvo on vibes, and before that, from an album called At Ease with Coleman Hawkins, Tommy Flanagan on piano, Then I'll Be Tired of You on 88.3 KCCK.

0: KCCK's Fall Fund Drive is on now. 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

This is All That Gentle Jazz from Kirkwood Community College at 88.3 KCCK. I'm Bob Nawjox. Just heard music from the early 1960s. That was Bill Evans on piano, Jim Hall on guitar, their remarkable album called Undercurrent on Blue Note. And that was Skating in Central Park, written by another pianist, John Lewis. 1962 also, Jack Teagarden and his group. Don Goldie was the trumpeter there, but it was mainly Teagarden's trombone and his singing on Old Folks. The Misty Miss Christie, June Christie, with Duke Ellington and Billy Strayhorn's Daydream. The Pizzarelli Boys before that, John, Bucky, and Martin, along with their friends from the Desert Island Dreamers album, Cycles. Here's music by Claude Thornhill, 1948. Here's a song written for a disc jockey, no less, Fred Robbins. This is called Robin's Nest. Claude Thornhill on 88.3 KCCK.

City. This is Gentle Jazz. I'm Bob Najax. And you just heard Leslie Pinecheck for that Chris Barber, and that was Lennon McCartney's Blackbird. Robin's Nest, way back 1948, Claude Thornhill. Eddie Picard, Stompin' at the Savoy, on 88.3 KCCK.

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And there, Steve Nelson on vibraphone, Mulgrew Miller on piano, Peter Washington on bass, and a very busy Lewis Nash on drums from an album called Sound Effect, and that was called Song for Tina. Just before that, Louis Armstrong meets Oscar Peterson, as he did way back in 1957. I Was Doing All Right, George and I Were Gershwin song. And we opened up with Eddie Picard on that little set with Stompin' at the Savoy. David Green was on bass, John Wilson on drums. Here's Darren Lyons, Three Trios album, Every Time We Say Goodbye, Cole Porter's music on 88.3 KCCK.

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1: 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I'm Jake Longwell, opening the hour with Rob Zinn on trumpet, also featuring Jeff Ryan on sax. Here is the single, When and Where.

That's one from Steve Laurie on guitar, the title track from the CD Keepin' the Faith. Joe Sample on keyboards, Layla Hathaway on vocals before that, When the World Turns Blue, from their collaboration The Song Lives On. Pianist Peter Cater back there as well with Search from Two Hearts. And Rob Zinn at the top with When and Where, his single from 2023. We'll begin this set with E-Jazz Artistry, one of the many pen names of Ukrainian keyboardist Konstantin Klashtorny, from his album Smooth Pack 5. This one's called Come Share My Love.

From his CD Down the Road, that's steel drummer Andy Norell with Out of the Blue. Kirk Whalum on sax, Javetta Steele on vocals. Love is a Losing Game from the Cachet CD. Guitarist Christoph Goeze prior to that and his exotic track from 2023, Butterflies. And we began with E-Jazz Artistry, Come Share My Love from Smooth Pack Volume 5. It's part of the unique sound of Lake Air, Smooth Jazz and Beyond. I'm Jake Longwell. 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You are tuned in to Lake Air 2306. Keyboardist Jay Rowe gets our final set of the hour underway with Jeff Koshua on sax. This is from the Groove Reflections release. It's Starlight Kisses.

0: That's a smooth one from Reagan Whiteside on flute. It's called A Toast at Sunset from her album Thrill Ride. Trumpeter Lynn Roundtree with Lindsay Webster on vocals before that. Me from Me from Lynn's album Fluid. Guitarist Seth Austin gave us Heatwave from Desert Winds. And up at the top, it was Jay Rowe on keyboards with Jeff Koshua on sax. Starlight Kisses from Groove Reflections. That does it for this hour of the program. I'm Jake Longwell. Please join me again soon for another hour of smooth jazz and beyond. 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
1: from Xavier High School. I did a camp, I think it was sixth grade year, and there was just a lot of breakout rooms, and we practiced with this jazz band, and we had all these clinics.
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0: From Quality Radio Productions, it's another edition of Jazz Progressions. I'm Jake Longwell. On today's program, we remember saxophonist and composer Wayne Shorter. We'll be listening to some of his contributions to the worlds of free improvisation and fusion from the late 1960s through the early 1980s. We'll begin with a track from his 1969 Blue Note Records release, Supernova, on which he was joined by both John McLaughlin and Sonny Chirac on guitar, Miroslav Vitus on bass, Jack DeJohnette on drums, and Ayrton Moreira on percussion. Here is Capricorn.

That's a track from Wayne Shorter's 1970 Blue Note release, Odyssey of Iska, on which he was joined by Gene Bertoncini on guitar, David Friedman on vibes, both Ron Carter and Cecil McBee on bass, both Alphonse Mouzon and Billy Hart on drums, and Frank Cuomo on percussion. We heard Joy. Music from the 1969 release Supernova, before that the track Capricorn. Wayne Shorter had a long association with Miles Davis, and we'll begin this segment with a track from one of their earliest electric jazz collaborations, released as part of the masterpiece that was Bitches Brew. Sessions recorded in 1969 and released on Columbia in 1970. Miles Davis on trumpet, Wayne Shorter on sax, both Joe Zawinul and Chick Corea on electric piano, Dave Holland on bass, and Jack DeJohnette on drums. This piece was co-written for the session by Miles Davis and Wayne Shorter, Sanctuary.

That's music from Wayne Shorter's 1974 Columbia release Native Dancer. Much of the album a collaboration with Brazilian singer Milton Nascimento, including the track Tarde, or Late. And they were joined by Herbie Hancock on electric piano, Wagner Tiso, organ, David Amaro, guitar, Dave McDaniel, bass, and Roberto Silva on drums. Weather Report prior to that, the band co-founded in 1971 by Joe Zawinul and Wayne Shorter, and they were around until 1985 when they finally disbanded. From their second release from 1972, also out on Columbia, I Sing the Body Electric, Joe Zawinul on various keyboards, Wayne Shorter on sax, Miroslav Vitus, bass, and Eric Gravatt on drums. We heard Crystal, and we began with music from Miles Davis, in collaboration with Wayne Shorter and Joe Zawinul, among others. From Bitches Brew, we heard Sanctuary. 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I'm Jake Longwell. 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This is program number 2307. We'll begin our closing set with classic sounds from Steely Dan and their 1977 masterpiece, Asia. We'll hear the title track, featuring Wayne Shorter on tenor sax, along with several other jazz legends, including Joe Sample on electric piano, guitarists Larry Carlton and Lee Ritenour, Victor Feldman on percussion, and Steve Gadd on drums, in addition to Donald Fagen and Walter Becker. Asia, from Steely Dan.

0: concluding the hour with classic sounds from guitarist Carlos Santana. From one of his jazz-oriented recordings from 1980, The Swing of Delight, released on Columbia Records. On that track, he was joined by Wayne Shorter on sax, Herbie Hancock on keyboards, Ron Carter on bass, and Harvey Mason on drums. Music inspired by one of the characters of The Jungle Book, Shere Khan the Tiger. Steely Dan preceding that in the title track from their 1977 epic Asia, with a tenor sax solo from Wayne Shorter. That concludes this edition of the program. My name is Jake Longwell. Thank you, as always, for your company. Please join me again soon for another exploration of the wide and varied world of modern jazz. 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
1: Stardate October 7th. 2.5 million years ago, Earth was going through some big changes. It was the start of the Pleistocene epoch, a period of major ice ages, and the ancestors of modern humans were just appearing. That timescale puts a little perspective on the distance to M31, the Andromeda Galaxy, the closest major galaxy to the Milky Way. It's 2.5 million light years away. So when we look at the galaxy, we're seeing it as it looked 2.5 million years ago. Andromeda and the Milky Way are much alike. Both of them are barred spirals. They have a long bar of stars in the center, with spiral arms wrapping off the ends of the bar. They're about the same mass, roughly 1 trillion times the mass of the Sun. Andromeda appears to be wider, although it's hard to measure the size of the Milky Way from our location inside it. Andromeda isn't giving birth to as many stars as the Milky Way is. That may be because it collided with a smaller galaxy in the distant past. The collision triggered a huge wave of star birth that used up most of the star-making material, limiting the future population of the Andromeda Galaxy. M31 is well up in the east-northeast at nightfall. Under fairly dark skies, it looks like a faint smudge of light wider than the moon, the most distant object that's easily visible to the eye alone. We'll have more about the Andromeda Galaxy tomorrow. And we have more skywatching tips and much more about the cosmos in Stardate magazine. Details at stardate.org. For the McDonald Observatory, I'm Billy Henry.
2: 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Good morning, I'm Bob Stewart. Orchestra Iowa and KCCK present Mojo, the midweek Opus Jazz Oasis with the Chase Beatler Trio on October 21st at 7 p.m. Chase is a Prairie graduate now studying at the Coe College, and his performance at Jazz Under the Stars this summer was one of the highlights of the season. Tickets at artsiowa.com for Mojo, the midweek Opus Jazz Oasis, coming up in a couple weeks. We've got our birthdays to celebrate today, including, a couple drummers, Joe Jones and Alvin Stoller, both born on this date. Organist Larry Young, born 1940 on this date. Two pianists, Aaron Parks is 43, Alfredo Rodriguez is 41. We'll get their work in throughout the day today. Pretty busy day of recording sessions. Stan Getz and J.J. Johnson at the Opera House. Got some work from Errol Garner, Cal Jader from Concerts in the Sun, and a couple of things from Sonny Rollins, one with the Bonner Jazz Quartet back in the early 50s, and then later on in his career on this date back in 1995. Sonny Rollins plus three. This would be the second of two sessions for this release. The first in August had a rhythm section of Stephen Scott, Bob Cranshaw, and Jack DeJohnette. For this date, it was Tommy Flanagan piano, Bob Cranshaw bass, and Al Foster on the drums. It is Sonny Rollins plus three starting the music next after we check in on our fall fundraiser. Want to thank those who have done their part so far, that including David and Paula Colton, and we have Dennis Green with an update this morning.
3: And it's the second to last day of KCCK's fall fund drive. 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

0: 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Iowa's Jazz Station, 88.3 KCCK. Cassandra Wilson there, who we lost last month at the age of 70. Now going back to her 2015 release, Coming Forth by Day, for whatever reason, this would be her final recording session. She wouldn't do any recording the last decade of her life, but it was a good one. Coming Forth by Day from that version of the Carl Sigman, Sidney Russell standard. Crazy He Calls Me there for Cassandra Wilson. Sonny Rollins at the start from Sonny Rollins Plus 3, which he wrapped up sessions for on this date back in 1995. They're doing a version of What a Difference a Day Made, working with Al Foster on the drums, bassist Bob Cranshaw, and pianist Tommy Flanagan in that quartet with Sonny Rollins. KCCK is supported by Performing Arts at Iowa. Hancher Auditorium will present the 5-time Grammy Award-winning collective Snarky Puppy next Monday at 7 p.m. The band defies labels but has a large following among both jazz and funk fans. For more information and tickets, you may visit hancher.uiowa.edu. Going to be another mostly sunny day today with a high of around 80 tonight. Mainly clear with a low of 48. Tomorrow, sunshine with a high of 74. Maybe some isolated thunderstorms early on Friday. Otherwise, partly cloudy the rest of the day with highs again in the upper 70s to around 80. Right now, 57, Jazz 88.3 KCCK with the newest work from Monty Alexander on the way next.
1: My name is Logan Vanderweel. I'm the band director at Marion High School. My first experience with KCCK was my first year as a band director, just getting a call and saying, hey, we do this project where we pair bands with a local professional musician and have them record and perform. From there, it's just been a fabulous set of experiences. I grew up in a great school system, but I've never seen another school system that has something quite like this, that gives a full recording session and access to a clinician. That's a huge deal. 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I'm Logan Vanderweel. 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

0: 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That's a recent work from Bill Mays and his trio Soundscape, one that came out back in the spring of this year with Dean Johnson on the bass and Ron Vincent on the drums, doing a piece there called Waltz for Bill. And it was a brand new one from Monty Alexander before that, a Jamaican in Paris. He, of course, of Jamaican descent, and he was doing this live in Paris for the Pee Wee record label, a version of Jimmy Van Heusen's Come Fly With Me. Luke Selleck on the bass, Jason Brown and Bobby Thomas Jr. on percussion for Monty Alexander. 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The Joey Schneblin Quintet kicked off our first week of this year's Jazz Under the Stars, made up of some of Iowa City's best jazz musicians. This award-winning five-piece ensemble delivered two sets of traditional and contemporary charts and were perfect for a summer night in Knollridge Park. They're featured tonight on our Wednesday night special, starting at 6.
1: The city of Dubuque is pledging to zero out its greenhouse gas emissions by 2050. I'm George Dorman with Clean Up Your Act. The Dubuque City Council voted recently to adopt that limit. The pledge comes as the city continues to work on its goal of cutting emissions in half from 2003 levels by 2030. That goal, set in 2013, has reduced emissions by 39% so far. City Council member David Resnick says as climate change accelerates globally, Dubuque must maintain its science-based benchmarks to reach carbon neutrality by 2050.
2: We've had a real push against, our clean air, clean water, just making this a wonderful place to live. One of the major problems is the use of fossil fuels.
1: The target comes as the Trump administration is repealing emissions limits on coal and gas power plants. But Mayor Brad Kavanaugh says even though climate politics might shift, the city can still make progress.
3: Because it's not just national and international governments that have anything to do with this. There are a lot of organizations that work on this front, and we've worked with them a lot.
1: The goals, based on a methodology from the World Wildlife Fund, are supported by local philanthropic partnerships and grants. I'm George Dorman on 88.3 KCCK.
0: I'm going to feature some work from the pianist Aaron Parks on his birthday coming up in just a few minutes. He's 43 years old today, a Seattle native who at 15 was selected to participate in the Grammy High School Jazz Ensembles, which inspired him to move to New York City and transfer to Manhattan School of Music, where he would study with Kenny Barron, among others. During his final year, he began touring with Terrence Blanchard's band, recording three albums for them with Blue Note. He also can be heard on soundtracks by Spike Lee films, and he has been part of the band James Farm with Joshua Redman, Matt Penman, and Eric Harland. Also has toured with guitarist Kurt Rosenwinkel, as well as recording his own discs over the years. Going to feature Aaron Parks in the company of Terrence Blanchard coming up here in just a few moments after we check in on our fall fundraiser. Want to thank those who have done their part so far, including Paula Friend, and we have Dennis Green with another update.
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All That Jazz from Kirkwood Community College, 88.3 KCCK. That's Terrence Blanchard from Bounce, a disc that came out back in 2003, and that piece written by his pianist there, Aaron Parks, who did about three discs in the early 2000s with Terrence Blanchard. Aaron Parks, pianist turning 43 years old today. That one of his originals called The Verge, with Lena Lowege on the guitar, Bryce Winston on tenor, Brandon Owens on the bass, and Eric Harlan on the drums, all part of that band with Terrence Blanchard. Well, it's easier than ever to enjoy Iowa's Jazz Station wherever you are. 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Here's that new one from Ulysses Owens Jr. and Generation Y, Kind of Grunge, doing the music of the grunge rock era of Pearl Jam and Soundgarden and Stone Temple Pilots, among others. The drummer has Dan Wilson on the guitar and percussion, Tyler Bullock at the piano. It's alto saxophonist Langston Hughes II and trumpeter Benny Benack III, also part of this band, as is bassist Thomas Millivack. Here doing a Courtney Love tune, Celebrity Skin, on KCCK.

0: 50 years of all that jazz from Kirkwood Community College, 88.3 KCCK, Cedar Rapids and Iowa City, streaming worldwide on the KCCK mobile app and at kcck.org. Drummer Jay Sinnott there from Parallel 49, his newest release for JNet Records, what will be his final recording as he says he's retiring after this one. That was Ralph Bowman featured on tenor sax, Adrian Vidotti on the bass, Dave Smith was a trumpeter there with Samuel Bias on the saxophone, Brian Dixon on piano, Gina Nicholas Trottier also on trombone there for drummer Jay Sinnott, and Ulysses Owens Jr. and Generation Y at the start from their newest release, Kind of Grunge. Here's a check at the KCCK concert calendar for today. Bob Doerr, Jeff Peterson, and Dan Johnson at Checkers in Cedar Rapids doing some blues at 6 o'clock tonight. It's a jazz jam at the DZ Combo at Monk's in Dubuque tonight at 7 o'clock. That band also playing the Ice House up in Minneapolis on Thursday night. It's Jazz on the House with Nick Rugert tonight at 7 o'clock at Noche in Des Moines. And Leslie Vincent, the Minneapolis-based vocalist, playing Noche tomorrow night. While Matt Panic does some blues at O'Malley's in Cedar Rapids tomorrow night as well. KCCK's concert calendar lists jazz and blues events in Iowa, as well as major Midwest cities. When you're in the mood for live music around town or on the road, you can visit the concert calendar under the events tab at kcck.org. Today's the birthday of the great organist Larry Young, who was born on this date back in 1940, also known as Khalid Yassin, offered a radical approach to organ in the 1960s, as Jimmy Smith had posed in the 50s. His free swirling chords, surging lines, and rock-influenced improvisations were an alternative to the groove-centered blues and soul jazz sound that had become the organ's dominant direction. Born in Newark on this date back in 1940, he got his start in R&B bands in the 50s, recorded with Jimmy Forrest in 1960, got his big break then. And did his own session for Blue Note right around that time as well. Played with and recorded with Grant Green as in a hard bop vein in the mid-60s. He would go on to work with people like Joe Henderson, Lee Morgan, Tommy Turrentine. He actually got a chance to work with John Coltrane back in the day as well. Later on, worked with Woody Shaw and Elvin Jones, Miles Davis's band. He also worked with John McLaughlin and was with Tony Williams' Lifetime, among other things that Larry Young had done over the years. Going to feature some of his work from a 1969 release that featured Lee Morgan in just a few minutes. But first off, let's check and see what's happening with our fall fund drive. I want to thank everybody, first off, who is doing their part, including Kelly Kolkmeyer. And Dennis Green has another update for us this morning.
1: That's right. And only 2 days left, Bob, to support KCCK during our fall fund drive. So I'm going to start right off by giving you our phone number, which is 800-373-KCCK. You can also give at kcck.org. I want to say good morning and thanks to Corey in Iowa City, brand new KCCK sustaining member, says, we play KCCK in our house most days. You're introducing jazz to our baby. So making it a family affair from the very get-go. Also, Marie in Iowa City is a new sustainer, and Lawrence, $50 gift from him, says music is part of my life. I like a variety from classic to Broadway, but my favorite is music of the big bands. And this is the place where you can hear it a lot on Sunday, of course. That's kind of our big band day here at KCCK, but you can also hear big bands every day of the week. And that is not something you can say about most music services. So as you're getting up, maybe grabbing a cup of coffee, getting some breakfast, getting ready to head out the door, I'm going to ask you a question. Why are you listening to KCCK today? Why did you pick over-the-air radio instead of a podcast or a Spotify playlist? Don't you know that's the cool way to listen to stuff right now? Well, I don't think it's an accident. I don't think you're listening just because you haven't discovered the cool modern way to hear music. I think it's because you value a familiar voice for companionships and shared moments. You like hearing about local events. You find comfort knowing that another human being, Bob Stewart, is experiencing the same weather, the same traffic, and this music with you. We're your friend with the great record collection, and we like nothing better than finding an old favorite or something brand new that we can experience together in this modern environment where everything is digital and streamed and associated with artificial intelligence. This is still a place where music is provided by real people. 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No AI-generated crud here. And, of course, real people who present that music to you and tell the stories. 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

0: 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Iowa's Jazz Station, 88.3 KCCK. That's that new project from Brad Marsalis Quartet and Diane Reeves, dedicated to you, which is dedicated to John Coltrane during his centennial birth year. That kind of reworking some of the tunes that John did with Johnny Hartman back in the day, including that Irving Berlin standard. They Say It's Wonderful, Brantford Marsalis on soprano on that one, with Joey Calderazzo on piano, Justin Faulkner on the drums, and bassist Eric Grievous backing up Diane Reeves there. And we started off with Larry Young on this, the day he was born, back in 1940, lived to the age of 37. We heard something from his 1969 release, Mothership, for Blue Note Records. That was Visions, with Lee Morgan on trumpet, Herbert Morgan on the tenor sax, and Eddie Gladden on the drums for organist Larry Young. Mostly sunny skies today with a high nearing 80. Tonight, mainly clear with a low 48. Tomorrow, another nice one with sunshine and 74. Maybe some showers, thunderstorms early on Friday, but partly cloudy otherwise. High of 79 on Friday. 56 now, Jazz 88.3 KCCK with the newest work from Mike Jones on the way next.
1: Hi, I'm Catherine Lawson Kennedy, co-founder of Heart Consort Music in Mount Vernon. I'm a musician, a teacher, and a proud supporter of KCCK. 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

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That's the Affinity Trio, who splits their time between Chicago and Milwaukee. New Outlook, their recent release that came out last fall for Origin Records, taking on an old Larry Willis tune there, To Wisdom the Prize.

0: 1911, born on this date, lived at the age of 73. Important in jazz history in shifting the timekeeping role of the drum from the bass drum to the hi-hat cymbal, greatly influencing all swing and bop drummers. Buddy Rich, Louis Belson were just a couple of musicians who learned from his light, but forceful playing swung the Count Basie Orchestra for many years, starting in 1933 down in Kansas City, and followed him to New York City. He would be with Basie until 1948. Later years participated in many reunions with Basie alumni. He was on some Jazz at the Philharmonic tours recorded in the 50s with Eleanor Jacquette, Billie Holiday, Teddy Wilson, Lester Young, Art Tatum, Duke Ellington, among others. Appeared at the 1957 Newport Jazz Festival with both Basie and the Coleman Hawkins Ensemble. And, of course, he did many recordings leading his own bands over the years. Joe Jones in the company of Lester Young and Teddy Wilson and their quartet on the way here in just a few minutes. But first off, we want to check in on our fall fundraiser and thank our members who have donated so far, like Karen Cummins and Dennis Green with another update.
1: Well, the Drummond Joes.
0: Yes.
1: Papa Joe, Philly Joe.
0: Right.
1: Bobby Joe, Betty Joe, Billy Joel. Wait, no, that's Petticoat Junction. Totally, totally different thing, and definitely showing my age there. Yes, it is KCCK's Fall Fun Drive. Only 2 days left to support KCCK. And let me see, got several people to thank. This is awesome. Thank you for jumping on the phone or the computer first thing this morning, getting us off to a good start here on the second to the last day. Mike Hazel, current sustainer, increasing his donations as he listens every day. Kevin in Cedar Rapids donating at the dollar a week level, $52. Yeah, that's not one we actively suggest, but it makes perfect sense to me. Kevin says, keep up the good work. Also, Ed in Iowa City renewing his Blue Note membership, major donor. Ed, thank you so much. Ed called and he said, now I'm just getting ready to go out and get started on some yard work. And I'm thinking, man, that is a serious work ethic. Sun's hardly up. Well, the sun's pretty much up. But getting to the yard work first thing this morning. Maybe you're taking the afternoon to do a little bit of that, taking advantage of some of the nice weather. Well, join Ed and do your part to support KCCK right now. 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A lot of our pledges come in, of course, online. People pledge by their phone. They go to the website. They use Venmo or whatever. But it was such a pleasure to talk to Ed. And I know it was Laura who just got off the phone with Mike. And, you know, it's just another example of how KCCK is different. Because when you call, you know, you talk to one of us. It's not a call center. It's not some AI-generated phone tree. It's, you know, it's actual real people. You got a question? Bob is here every day. You got a request? We do that too on periodically throughout the week. But of course, Hollis always has his by request Thursdays. Just another example of why, even with an atmosphere where the ease of listening to your music on Spotify or YouTube or whatever is unmatched, I'd like to think that there is still just a little something about listening to a music service where there's a person on the other end telling you a story about Papa Joe Jones and then playing something of his music, or Larry Young that we were talking about a little while earlier. That's the difference between local, community, public radio, and an online streaming service. You know, you would think that local broadcast radio didn't even exist anymore in the media, because it's all about podcast. It's all about streaming media. But you know what? Millions and millions of people still wake up and listen to the radio, you know, just like we all did when we were growing up. But unfortunately, local programming on the radio is getting rarer and rarer. We've seen it right here in the Cedar Rapids and Iowa City area as WMT, a heritage AM radio station. I worked there back in the day. It was formative for me. Has gotten rid of all their local programming. It's hard for us as this little jazz station to talk about keeping local media strong when it seems like the big boys are not at all interested in that. That's why your involvement in KCCK is even more important than ever before, because KCCK is a part of this community. We are very small. 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

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A couple things featuring the drum work of Joe Jones on this today. He was born back in 1911. Papa Joe featured with Count Basie and his orchestra there from 1939. And the complete deck of recordings, Helen Humes out front doing the vocal work on Blame It On My Last Affair. And it was Joe Jones with Lester Young and Teddy Wilson in their quartet, which also included Gene Ramey on the bass from the release Prez and Teddy from 1956, a version there of Seymour Simon's standard All of Me. The great Joe Jones, born on this date. Every month, KCCK calls your attention to a new release we think is especially noteworthy. The KCCK featured album for October is Around the World by Oscar Peterson. In honor of Mr. Peterson's centennial, the disc celebrates the pianist's profound artistry through solo, duo, and trio performances from 1969 through 1981, featuring never-before-heard live concerts from Detroit, Basel, Switzerland, Auckland, New Zealand, and his home of Toronto. The disc is part of a new 4-CD or 6-album world tour box set with a 20-page booklet. Around the World from Oscar Peterson on Mack Avenue Records is our featured album for October, which we'll get to later on this morning. For now, it's the Amstel Jazz Ensemble, a group of faculty members from the University of Delaware, from their debut release, First State Blues, a reference to the Delaware being the first state. Todd Groves is on sax, Bruce Duchinski on the trombone, David Bosenhart's the guitarist, with bassist Miles Brown and drummer Tom Palmer here doing an old Clifford Brown tune, Joy Spring, on KCCK.

0: 50 years of all that jazz from Kirkwood Community College, 88.3 KCCK, Cedar Rapids and Iowa City, with additional service to Johnson County on translator K295 AC Iowa City at 106.9 FM. That's the Shapiro 17, great big band out of New York City, led by John Shapiro, taken from their new Summit Jazz release, Best Laid Plans. Nice arrangement by John there of an old Sonny Rollins tune, East Broadway Rundown. That one featuring, Bob Sabin on the bass, had Sebastian Noel featured on the guitar, Eddie Allen doing the trumpet work there, and Paul Carlin, who we've been hearing on his latest release. He was a sax soloist there for the Shapiro 17. Started off that set with the Amstel Jazz Ensemble doing a version of Clifford Brown's Joy Spring, that from First State Blues, the band's newest release. Well, we've got one from Enoch Smith Jr. on the way this hour. Also, the latest work from Matt Wilson's Good Trouble. We've got Sullivan Fortner on the way as well from his latest release. Going to hear some work from Errol Garner on the way here in just a few minutes, recorded on this date back in 1969, recorded at the tail end of 69. I think it will be his first release of the 1970s. This would actually be the second of three sessions he took for this release. Working with a cast of some new collaborators, a prime showcase for Errol Garner's two greatest strengths, his ability to completely reinvent well-known songs and also his endlessly creative faculty as a composer of original music. From his piece Loving Song, or Loving Touch, rather, to the Afrofuturistic Mood Island, his originality proving boundless for this release. Errol Garner and his ensemble on the way here in just a few minutes. After we check in on our fall fundraiser, I want to thank everyone who is doing their part to keep jazz alive here on KCCK. That includes Kathy Hall and Terry Pitts, and we have done a screen with another update.
1: 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You know, KCCK is more than just jazz on the radio. Maybe you attended one of our Jazz Under the Stars concerts this summer. Each week, we put a great band on the Norwood Ridge Park stage for a free jazz concert. And you got to see two bands every week. You got to see a student band open each show. This is one of many ways that Iowa's Jazz Station invests in the future of jazz, by providing an opportunity for students to perform in front of a huge but friendly crowd and get paid. We pay the students just like we pay the adult artists. Now, there's no ticket booth at Knoll Ridge, but Jazz Under the Stars isn't free. Sponsorship covers some of the costs, but when the leaves start to fly and the concert season is over, KCCK keeps going. 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Well, here's why it matters. 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We are owned locally by Kirkwood Community College, not by some huge broadcasting conglomerate or a big public radio network or anything like that. It's just us. And we've always relied on the contributions of $5 and $10 a month to meet our budget. And the good news is that for more than 50 years, that has happened. But the future is always murky because we never know. We're only as good as our most recent past fund drive. But the good news is these modest gifts add up to far more than any one giant organization could ever give. And those modest gifts are even more important now that federal funding is gone. When hundreds of people give every month or every year, those collective voices are more powerful than any single corporate conglomerate could ever be. And your gifts come with no strings attached. You know, we don't have corporate overlords who are saying, no, you can't play this kind of music. You got to do this. You know, quit talking. Play, you know, here is your approved music list. No, we make all the decisions right here. 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We've always said it, but now it is true more than ever. 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

had lost its charm. How long, I wonder, could this thing last? But the age of

0: 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Billie Holiday there from Songs for Distinguished Lovers, classic release from Roman Granz. And Verve Records from back in 1957 doing a version of the Gershwin's A Foggy Day. All-star session with Sweets Edison on trumpet, Ben Webster on tenor sax, Jimmy Rolls was at the piano, Barney Kessel on the guitar, Red Mitchell bass, and Alvin Stoller on the drums for Billie Holiday there. Today's birthday of Alvin Stoller. The drummer born 1925 on this date, lived at the age of 67, dues paid early on when he was still a teenager, with stints in bands by Raymond Scott, Benny Goodman, Charlie Spivak, among others. 1945, he followed Buddy Rich into the vacated drum stool with Tommy Dorsey Band, and then throughout the late 40s and 50s, a career found him playing in name bands such as those led by Harry James, Billy May, Charlie Barnett, Claude Thornhill, and Bob Crosby. That same period saw him in constant demand as a studio musician, especially for Norman Granz. Backing up artists not only Billie Holiday, but Errol Garner, Ben Webster, Ella Fitzgerald, Benny Carter, with whom he appeared in Further Definitions. He tastefully discreet when backing singers or in small group settings, powerfully propulsive when driving a big band. He was one of the best late swing era drummers, even if he was sometimes overlooked thanks to his long service in film and television studios in later years. Alvin Stoller there, featured on his birthday today. Errol Garner got us into that set, a thing he recorded in part on this date back in 1969 for his Octave record label, Feeling is Believing, and that was one of his originals called Mood Island. He had George DeVivier on the bass, Joe Cocuzzo on the drums, and Jose Manguel on the congas. KCCK is part of the community outreach of Kirkwood Community College. 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Students can get a head start and earn college credit before high school graduation. You may learn more at kirkwood.edu/earncredit. 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Got some nice weather settling in for the next few days anyway. Sunshine today with a high of 80, mainly clear tonight with a low of 48. Tomorrow, sunshine and 74. Isolated thunderstorms early on Friday, otherwise should be a partly cloudy day with a high of 79. Right now we're at 58, Jazz 88.3 KCCK with the newest work from pianist Enoch Smith Jr. on the way next.
1: My name is Chad Eby, and I teach jazz saxophone at the University of North Carolina at Greensboro, and I'm a native of Newhall, Iowa. As a kid, I was a huge jazz fan. 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Jazz is the greatest of all American art forms, and I can't think of anything that I would rather spend my money on in this day and age than art. 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I'm Chad Eby. 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

0: 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That's pianist Chris Parker from his recent release, Reunion, with his septet that came out this past spring. One of his tunes there called Emmy's Song, which was the middle name of his daughter Haley Emerson, hence the title Emmy's Shuffle, I guess, more specifically. It was Doug Beavers featured on the trombone on that one, Alejandro Aviles on the sax, Dave Reichenberg on the baritone sax taking the solo there, also Tony Marino on the bass, Lucito Quintero, and Marco Marchinko on percussion for the Chris Parker septet. Enoch Smith Jr. before that, the pianist and his trio. This Is What Love Does is the name of the new release, and that was a piece that Enoch wrote in honor of Chick Corea, When I Think of You. KCCK's Hollis Monroe is good company during the workday. He plays your favorite jazz from all eras and turns the show over to you each week with By Request Thursdays, plus Jazz Masters at noon every day with Hollis here on Iowa's Jazz Station. And this being a Wednesday, we'll also have this week's edition of Talking Pictures coming up later on this afternoon with Hollis. Got some work from Cal Jader on the way next, a live thing he recorded on this date in Honolulu with his band that featured Mongo Samaria. Got that coming up here in just a few minutes. Want to check on our fall fundraiser first, though, and thank everyone who has done their part so far in this fundraiser, including Kim and Neil Lawson. We have Dennis Green with another update.
1: And Gerald and Jessica from Northeast Cedar Rapids, brand new KCCK members. In fact, Gerald and Jessica live on the street that I used to live on, not far from Kennedy High School. So we were reminiscing about good old Townhouse Drive there. Now, their son came to jazz band camp as a sixth grader, and Gerald was saying, yeah, he was real nervous.

0: 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And you've heard me say you are the public and public radio. It was Bob DeForest who first used that phrase. And now I think we've all kind of adopted it. But, you know, really this station belongs not to you or me or even to Kirkwood, but to the community. To everybody who's loved this music in the past and will love it in the future. We aren't so much the owners as we are the custodians, because it's our job to take care of this unique service, us here as employees while we are here, and you as listeners and donors, to make sure that it's here for the next generation so that young Dan, growing up, gets a chance to play jazz in school, and next year's sixth graders get a chance to come to jazz band camp and start enjoying this 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
1: Here's a tune written by our conga drummer, Mongo Santa Maria. This is from our Concert by the Sea album. It's based on some 6/8 Afro-Cuban rhythm, and it's called Afro Blue.

All that jazz from Kirkwood Community College, 88.3 KCCK. That's the newest from pianist Sullivan Fortner and his trio, including Kayvon Gordon on the drums and Tyrone Allen II on the bass. K. Diablos was that original, and that was the new release called Leave That In There for Artwork Records for Sullivan Fortner. New Somi right before that, the singer and songwriter from What Does It Take to Bloom, one of her originals there called Iowa. That also featuring nice work from Malena Casado on the trumpet with Somi on Salon Africana Records. And we started off with Cal Jader, a live one he recorded on this date back in 1960 at the Waikiki Shell in Honolulu, Hawaii, October 1960, there with a version of Willie Bobo or Mongo Sanabria's Afro Blue as he introduced the conga and bongo master, also Willie Bobo on the drums, Victor Venegas on the bass, and Lonnie Hewitt on piano, all there for Biverponis Cal Jader from this date in jazz history. KCCK is supported by the 29th Annual Metro Marching Band Classic Monday evening at 6 at Kingston Stadium. It features all seven of the Cedar Rapids and Marion High School marching bands in their only joint appearance of the season. Special guest band will be the Panther Marching Band from the University of Northern Iowa. Gates open at 5:30. Tickets at metromarchingbandclassic.ludus.com or at the gate. AKCCK is supported by Orchestra Iowa, presenting Jesse Montgomery's Banner, a bold, thought-provoking take on a familiar anthem. The program also features Orchestra Iowa Concertmaster Julia Sakharova in Mendelssohn's Violin Concerto. Lastly, Rachmaninoff's Symphony No. 3. Saturday, October 17th at the Paramount Theater in Cedar Rapids. Sunday, October 18th at Foxman Concert Hall in Iowa City. More information and tickets at orchestraiowa.org. It's easier than ever to enjoy Iowa's Jazz Station on the go. 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Here's that new one from Matt Wilson's Good Trouble. Love is the whole thing. We are only pieces. It's a new one out for Palmetto Records, a band pretty much that came to the Iowa City Jazz Festival a couple of years ago. Tia Fuller on alto sax, Don Clement on the keyboards, Jeff Lederer on tenor and clarinet, and Ben Allison on the bass for Matt Wilson. Here doing a version of Andrew Hill's Black Fire on KCCK.

0: 50 years of all that jazz from Kirkwood Community College, 88.3 KCCK, Cedar Rapids and Iowa City, streaming worldwide on the KCCK mobile app and at kcck.org. That is pianist Alfredo Rodriguez from Tocororo, going back to 2016, doing a really nice version of Bach's Jesu, Joy of Man's Desiring, with Rainier Elizarde on the bass and Michael Oliveira on the drums. Today, the 41st birthday of Alfredo Rodriguez, born in Havana on this date. His interest in jazz was stimulated by the annual Joe Jazz Competition for Young Musicians in Jazz down in Havana, where he won an honorable mention. In 2006, he was selected as one of 12 pianists from around the world to play at the Montreux Jazz Festival, and it was there that he met the late music icon Quincy Jones, who then became both his producer and his mentor. In fact, he was, while working with his father in Mexico, he decided to relocate to the United States, but nothing but his clothes and a suitcase. He was arrested at the border in Laredo, but he was resistant and insisted that he be let in because he was a musician, and he was going to work with Quincy Jones. Remarkably, he eventually convinced them. They let him in and even put him in a cab and sent him on his way, which I believe wouldn't be the situation today, but gladly we are in Alfredo Rodriguez now in the United States. A half dozen or more discs on his own there. That one from Tocororo. Started off that set with Mount Wilson's Good Trouble, doing a version of Andrew Hill's Black Fire. Join KCCK and Orchestra Iowa for First Friday Jazz this Friday in the Opus Concert Cafe. October is another special second Friday show with Jack Lyon. Jack Lyon combines live instruments with electronic sampling to create a sound that's both atmospheric and engaging. 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Friday afternoon at 5 in Orchestra Iowa's Opus Concert Cafe. And, of course, we'll have the first set broadcast live here on Iowa's Jazz Station. And the next night, this Saturday, it's the Opus Blues Review, a new series with the Janies. Again, tickets for both shows at artsiowa.com. Got the new one from Skinny Hightower on the way here in just a few minutes. We also have some new things from, the Oscar Peterson Trio and Goldings, Bernstein, and Stewart from their newest release. You're going to feature the one from the Crusaders from their classic release, Free as the Wind, coming up here in just a few minutes. But first off, we want to see what's happening with our fun fall fun drive. And first off, thank Stan Poe, one of the many KCCK listeners and members who are doing their part so far. And Dennis Green here with another update.
1: 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He's expecting me. 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Yeah, not every jazz band has a tuba these days, but boy, did we hear from the tuba section when we put up a tuba-inspired t-shirt. A lot of those went, including some of the college marching bands, like former student of ours, Killian, was in the University of Iowa marching band, and he got them for the entire section to wear at the bowl game. So you can have one of those, one of my favorites. 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

0: Jazz Oasis in High Definition. Iowa's Jazz Station, 88.3 KCCK, vocalist and trumpeter Bria Skonberg from Indigo. That brand new release she has out for Cellar Live Records, a version of the standard from Arlen and Kaler. Between the Devil and the Deep Blue Sea, with Goldstein doing the piano work there, and also the arranger for Miss Skonberg, Eric Wheeler and Darian Douglas, the rhythm section for Bria Skonberg. And the Crusaders got us into that set, going back to 1977, their Verve release, Free as the Wind. Guitarist Larry Carlton wrote that one, Nightcrawler. 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Mostly sunny day underway. We'll have a high eventually of around 80 tonight, mainly clear skies with a low of 48. Tomorrow, another nice one, mostly sunny. And 74. Friday, there's some isolated thunderstorms possible early, but then partly cloudy day for the rest of the way, and a high of 79. We're up to 62 now. 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
1: My name is Ashley Smith, and I'm the director of bands at West Liberty High School. That includes jazz band, marching band, pep band, show band for the show choir, all things band. When I first started teaching at West Liberty, I discovered in some of the filing cabinets CDs from the KCCK Jazz Quarter Project. And so I started reaching out, got an email back from Dennis and said, hey, we have room. Does West Liberty want to come? And we said, absolutely. And it's been an awesome experience. My students listen to the radio now. We've been talking about the KCCK project and how important it is to listen because jazz is a vocabulary. And they listen to Spotify and they listen to YouTube, but now they're actually turning on the radio and telling me about a song they heard in the car, or a Latin jazz song that they heard while they were driving to work. And so it's cool that they're starting to realize that they can listen to the radio as well as all the streaming services. They're making a huge difference in the lives of young people, giving them goals to pursue after the jazz season is over. Our students are already talking about what kind of songs can we do next year, what kind of soloists can we work with next year. It's really given them an opportunity to see jazz not just as something you go and do for a trophy, but something that we listen to and enjoy with each other and something that we make for the community. I'm Ashley Smith. 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

0: 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That's J.D. Allen from Love Letters, the ballad sessions that came out about this time last year for Savant Records. Brandon McEwen on piano, Ian Kenslar on the bass, and Nick Cacioppo on the drums doing a nice version of the standard from Walter Donaldson, My Buddy. J.D.'s got a brand new disc out, by the way, which we'll be getting to in coming weeks on a New Music Monday. And we started off the set with Skinny Hightower. That was from his newest release, a piece he wrote there called Chain Reaction. 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You may learn more by contacting Brian Stoll at illuminatedigital.net. Well, each evening, Iowa's Jazz Station presents a new release in its entirety, so you can appreciate the whole work. The Midnight's ED tonight is our featured album for October. Oscar Peterson, Around the World, never-before-released live sessions from Oscar and various bands of his. Listen live at midnight tonight for that one. Going to have a cut from that here in just a bit. Also, Oscar Peterson featured next with J.J. Johnson and Stan Getz, an all-star band that Norman Granz put together for his Jazz at the Philharmonic tour back in 1957. They were, in fact, at the Shrine Auditorium in Los Angeles on this date back in 1957. Stan Getz, J.J. Johnson, Oscar Peterson, Herb Ellis, Ray Brown, and Connie Kay, all part of that band coming up. After we check in our fall membership campaign, I want to thank everyone who has donated so far, a list that includes James Hill, and Hollis Monroe has an update for us.
1: Good morning, everybody. I want to say thank you so very much to Andy in Cedar Rapids for calling in a gift. We heard from Eddie Picard, the wonderful Eddie Picard, called in with a gift. He's a great musician and a wonderful supporter of KCCK. I know you've heard him on this station, and we've seen him live. He is wonderful. And Eddie will be receiving the Blues Guys shirt, and he'd love to hear anything from Peggy Lee. Well, we can make that happen. Thank you so much, Eddie. I want to say thank you to you, too. Only 2 days remain to support KCCK and this, our fall fun drive. We're asking you, I'm glad you're listening this morning. 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

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That's Peggy Lee. Songs from Pete Kelly's Blues, a soundtrack from the motion picture from back in 1955. Hal Mooney, the ensemble backing up Peggy Lee there on I'm Gonna Meet My Sweetie Now, a suggestion from Eddie Picard, who had a request when he made his pledge of support in our fall membership campaign just a few minutes ago. Started off the set with Stan Getz and J.J. Johnson and the All-Stars of the Jazz at the Philharmonic Tour. They were stopping by the Shrine Auditorium in Los Angeles on this date. Back in 1957, they were doing a version of the Joseph Meyer standard, Crazy Rhythm. 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Hollis in next with your jazz into the midday hours. This being a Wednesday, we'll have your this week's edition of Talking Pictures coming up at 10:30. And of course, Hollis will have Jazz Masters in the noon hour today, as per usual. Taking me out today, it's one from our featured album for the month of October, Oscar Peterson, some previously unreleased live sessions that are included now in a 4-CD or 6-album box set. This is some samples taken from that disc, or called Around the World. And this particular piece recorded, Basel, Switzerland, back in November of 1969, and features Mr. Peterson in a trio with Sam Jones on the bass and Bobby Durham on the drums. This is Oscar's tune, L'Impossible, on a disc you can hear tonight at midnight for a midnight CD. Oscar Peterson on KCCK.

0: 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Goldings, Bernstein, and Stewart. Larry Goldings, Peter Bernstein, Bill Stewart, Rhombus, the new release. And that's actually a Peter Bernstein original called Dissipation Blues. Good morning. I'm Hollis Monroe. Happy Wednesday, everybody. So glad you could be here. Got a lot of good stuff coming up for you, including, in our first set, Miki Yamanaka's new one, Breathe, on Solar Music. Also, we'll be kicking it off with some Stanley Turrentine, Tiny Capers, from his Lookout release of 1960, with Stanley on tenor sax, Horace Parlin at the piano, George Tucker on bass, Al Harewood on the drums. Orchestra Iowa and KCCK present Mojo, the midweek Opus Jazz Oasis, with the Chase Beatler Trio. It's going to be at October 21st. 7 p.m. Well, Chase is a Prairie graduate now studying college music at Coe College, and his performance at Jazz Under the Stars this summer was one of the highlights of the season. Tickets at artsiowa.com. Before we kick it off with music, I want to remind you that it's Wednesday, which means Talking Pictures coming up at 10:30. Film Encyclopedia Brown taking a look at the new Tom Cruise movie, Digger, and the remarkable Ron Atkins kicks off our Halloween edition. Looking back at the 1910 Edison One Reel, the original, and that, I believe the first rendition of Frankenstein. First, I want to remind you that you only have 2 days remaining to do what you know you need to do, and what you're going to do anyway, which is make your pledge of support to this great jazz on your station for Jazz KCCK. I want to say thank you so much to David and Laura Brosseau. They have already made their pledge. And with an update, here's Michelle Collier. Good morning, Michelle.
1: Good morning. Well, it seems to be Musician Wednesday here. We've heard from Eddie Picard, and now we've heard from Betsy Hickok, two amazing local musicians that are standing with KCCK. They understand how important this resource is in our community. So we thank you. We thank you, the 800 members so far that have stood for local community media. Just a reminder, there's only 2 days remaining in our fall fund drive. And we often say KCCK belongs to you because we're public radio, but really the station belongs not to you or me or even Kirkwood. It belongs to the community, to everyone who's loved the music in the past and will love it in the future. That means that we aren't so much owners as custodians. It's our job to take care of this unique service while we're here. So it's strong and vital for the next generation. KCCK turned 50 years old in 2025. It's here because the staff and donors from the early years who nurtured it, and some of our sustainers, they've been sustainers for decades, and they've definitely nurtured this and provided income that we can count on every month. Now it's your job to sustain and improve it for those to come after us. And we've actually heard from some students this drive as well. They're fans of KCCK, and they understand how important this resource is. 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

Your Jazz Oasis in High Definition, Iowa's Jazz Station, 88.3 KCCK. That's Indigo from the new release for 2026, Breathe, by pianist composer Miki Yamanaka. Joining her, Nicole Glover on sax, Tyrone Allen II on the bass, Jimmy McBride on drums. Kicked off the morning with one from Stanley Turrentine's Lookout, Van Gelder recorded album from 1960. Tiny Capers, Clifford Brown standard with Stanley Turrentine on tenor sax, Horace Parlin at the piano, George Tucker on the bass, Al Harewood on drums, and John Sheridan and his Dream Band featuring Rebecca Kilgore in the middle from Swing Is Still the King. Did you mean it? We'll see sunny skies today, a high of near 77 degrees. Tonight, partly cloudy and a low of around 53. Tomorrow, sunny with a high of near 75. Thursday, mostly sunny with a high of near 72. Friday, a chance of showers and thunderstorms, but mostly sunny, a high of near 77. Record high today, we hit 87 on this date in 2007. Normal average high is around 67. Currently, partly cloudy skies, 65 degrees outside our studios here on the Kirkwood Community College campus.

0: 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Gabriel Alegria's Afro-Peruvian Sextet, their 2025 release called El Muki. And that tune, actually composed by the saxophonist Laura Andrea Leguia. And that's Mala Señal. Featuring Gabriel Alegria on trumpet, Laura Andrea Leguia on sax, Freddy Huevito Lobaton on cajon and batajones, Hugo Alcazar on drums, Mario Cuba on the double bass, Joco Velasquez on guitar. 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And this is Talking Pictures, our weekly review of movies and film. Joining us with a review of the new Tom Cruise film, Digger, is our resident film guru, Professor Film Encyclopedia Brown.
1: Hello out there.
0: And with a look back at the 1910 American short produced by the Edison Studios, Frankenstein 1910, is the remarkable Mr. Ron Atkins.
2: Hello.
0: So we're going to start with Digger. Now, this film was something of a puzzlement to me because they did an atrocious job, in my opinion, of marketing to start with. You had no idea what this film was supposed to be about.
1: Right, exactly. And the film is very divisive. I mean, you got either, it's one of those you either hate it or you love it. And I'm sort of more in the middle of that myself. Okay, I liked it.
0: Okay.
1: It is the most recent film by Alejandro Iñárritu, who I really like. His last film, Bardo, I thought was a fantastic surrealist masterpiece. Likewise, this is Warner Brothers' last film.
0: Yes.
1: Thanks to the merger of Paramount and Warner Brothers to become Skydance, I guess. So we'll see how that traipses out and so on. This is a satire, comedy, drama, if you want to kind of categorize it. It's also a meta film in a lot of ways, obviously, too. Tom Cruise as Rockwell and as Curtis Markson. Okay, does a remarkable job in this film. He's very much over the top. He's bombastic. People criticize him for being bombastic and over the top, but it fits very well for the kind of character that he's playing.
0: Right.
1: And likewise, Riz Ahmed plays Ganesh, and John Goodman plays President Compson, and Jesse Plemons, who seems to be in everything these days,
0: okay, he's getting work.
1: Plays Kenny. This is a film... That's a play within a play. I'm going to just jump right into it.
0: Okay.
1: As we start, we're in this kind of weird world of this oil baron or tycoon who learns from his scientist, his head scientist is Ganesh, that his one of his big rigs up in Greenland has somehow released a bunch of methane gas that it explodes, and a large chunk of the glacier has been sent floating away and heading towards, and they're not sure, it could float into the ocean and melt, or it could ram into Europe. And the big problem comes, this is where the president comes in, is like, what do we do? Do we warn Europe about this, or do we change the narrative, right, about how this thing floating and so on in there, you know, let them just get hit and then we'll just deny it? Or do we bomb the crap out of that thing and see what happens? I'll see what you can see while that works out. Film works on those multi-levels of the idea that we have a play that's being rehearsed. And then we cut away, and then we see the behind-the-stage, behind-the-scenes type of machinations of people arguing about their roles and about this doesn't fit, or likewise, the Cruise character has a daughter who's on a plane, and it disappears, and they're not sure where it is. Okay, I'll let that play out as well. That's in the back. It's sort of like, when I was watching, I was like, oh, this is like 42nd Street without the music. It's like, go out there and knock them dead. You know, the director, they keep talking to the director. You know, they want you. You got to go out there and do this, you know, and cutting back and forth. I thought that worked pretty well.
0: Okay.
1: It's not, okay, that's kind of, when I think about it, kind of not so unique in its structure, the idea of a play within a play. We've seen that in numerous places. The one place that it reminds me of is... Asteroid City. Asteroid City, the Wes Anderson film, where we have the color pieces of the people in the film, and then we also have a documentary made about the making of that, and that's in black and white. Now here, what demarcates, if you're in the rehearsal space or the stage space, or if you're in the space behind that, the scenes behind the scenes, is that the if you look at the aspect ratio, it shifts. The rehearsal parts are sort of in a narrowed aspect ratio, and then when you come to the so-called real world, then it widens out. So you see that going back and forth between the films. So it's a marker for that.
2: Okay.
1: I thought that the performances were really great in this. I thought the look, now some people have criticized the look of the film because it looks washed out and weird-like in places, and some of the performances seem kind of wooden. Well, in my reading, Inyobitu says that a major influence upon him for this film was Roy Anderson, who is a really remarkable Swedish filmmaker. One title, and I've got it right here, and I've seen it, A Pigeon on a Branch Reflecting on Existence, okay, is the name of the film. So it already sounds pretentious, right?
2: Yes.
3: That's
1: and this film, people are talking about, this is a pretentious film. I think purposefully, I think it works well at that pretentiousness level.
2: Okay.
1: I think it works well at the preposterousness of it. And the one thing I do have to say in negative aspect of this, I'm not real keen on how it actually really ends, because it seems a little too neat on how the film ends.
2: Okay.
1: And I can't get into that. Okay, but I thought that the film, people are comparing it to Doctor Strangelove. It does have elements of that. And think of Doctor Strangelove and the over-the-top acting, particularly
2: In the war room.
1: Yes, the war room and all of the Peter Sellers all over the place, right, in his performances are very much over-the-top. George C. Scott, remember him?
2: Oh, you know, good grief,
1: shouting
2: yes.
1: and yelling and things. Reminds me also of the big corporate head in Network.
2: Oh, yes.
1: Played by Ned Beatty,
2: yes.
1: who comes forward, the force of, you know, can you, you know, challenge the force of God and all this stuff. Well, that over-the-topness fits this film really well. I think it looked good. I think it sounded good. I'm going to be on the side that it's a good film, and I'm on the minority. It's doing really poorly. The budget for this thing was $125 million, and right now, after being out a few weeks, it's worldwide at $20 million.
2: Ooh, ouch.
1: So I don't think they're going to make back their dough.
2: No, it doesn't sound like it.
1: No.
2: But you give it a thumbs up.
1: Yeah, I do give it a thumbs up.
2: All right. Ron.
3: Yes.
2: This one-reeler from the Edison Labs is generally considered to be the first actual adaptation of Mary Shelley's The Modern Prometheus, Frankenstein.
3: Yes.
2: And I thought that most of these were lost, but this is, I think, the only one that is surviving from the earlier efforts.
3: Yes. And I'm glad this one survived. I mean, it looks like it went through hell and back, you know, the print.
2: Yeah.
3: But they've done a really good job in places of restoring it, you know, where the negative got cut or whatever. But it's 1910, you know, so you have to take that into consideration. And that's part of its charm, is that some of this really old silent work that is meant to scare audiences, to make women faint in their seats, is really, really, really well done, and they're little gems, and that's what this one is. They outright say this is a loosely based adaptation. It's right in the title card of Mary Shelley's novel. It was produced by Thomas Edison, which means here's your check. Now just make sure my name is in really big print on
2: right.
3: the title cards. It was written and directed by J. Searle Dolly and stars Charles Ogle as the monster. And everything here is representative. The monster it's a very existential little 12-minute ditty, because in, like, say, the 1931 Frankenstein, it was the monster having to almost justify his existence, you know, being afraid of being alive, where in this one, the monster is wanting to find his purpose in life. He has accepted that he is alive. He has accepted what he is. and he is

0: where after the monster has run away, that Victor is standing in front of a full-length mirror, and his image fades, and the monster is in the reflection. And it horrifies Victor, you know, oh my goodness. So he is the physical extension of my dark side. And only when his fiance comes in, she can't see it, and says how much I love you and I love you for who you are, does the monster fade back into the background and Victor's reflection is replaced. So it's, like I said, very existential. It's quite charming in a couple of ways, but scares the heck out of you in a couple of other places, especially the creation scene. He's not built from body parts. He is built from chemicals in a cauldron. And you see this creation by Victor looking in a little peephole, and all of a sudden, you know, this grotesque skeleton rises out of the cauldron. And, you know, then every time he pops back up, there's a little bit more of him until as he's getting closer, you just see parts growing or parts coming onto him until he's complete. And this was done by taking a dummy made up like what the finished monster was and burning it and then running the film backwards. Yeah. Which is very effective and very cool. And just like Digger, I mean, some people aren't going to like it because it's old. But with this one, you got to look for the charm. You got to look for the charm in the age and the creativity using the tools that they had and thinking outside the box with this adaptation. And it is absolutely wonderful. Like I said, for 12 minutes long, well worth the time. You can find it anywhere. In fact, if you look this up on Wikipedia, they have a link to watch the film. And if you're a fan of classic horror, this is a great place to start on a movie night. Kind of think of it as the opening reel, the one reel wonder that they always used to run.
1: All right.
0: So, yeah, two thumbs up on this bad boy.
1: And really, just in time for Halloween.
0: Yes.
1: Thank you very much, folks. We want to know what you're watching. Tell us what you're giving thumbs up or thumbs down. Our email address is talkingpicks@kcck.org. For Professor Film Encyclopedia Brown and the remarkable Mr. Ron Atkins, I'm Hollis Monroe on Jazz 88.3 KCCK.
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Jazz 88.3 KCCK, brand new one from Monty Alexander, a Jamaican in Paris, a Jamaican. And from it, that's a lovely take on What's Going On. Monty Alexander at the piano keyboard, Luke Selleck on the bass, Jason Brown on drums, and Bobby Thomas Jr. percussion. Kicked off that set with one from Stanton Moore and his trio from their album Emphasis on Parenthesis. We heard Thanks Again, featuring Stanton Moore on drums, Will Bernard on guitar, Robert Walter on keyboards, and in the middle, from her Enja release of 1999, actually, Moment of Truth, Melissa Walker with Yesterdays. KCCK is supported by Performing Arts at Iowa. 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

0: 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Jalen Baker's latest solo music release entitled Repaved, and from it that's his piece, Dowling / Emancipation. Featuring Jalen Baker there on vibes, joined by Gabriel Godoy on the bass, Gavin Mulchan on drums, Paul Cornish at the piano keyboard. This is a brand new one with nearly all the compositions on this disc by the talented composer and vibraphonist Jalen Baker. Good morning, I'm Hollis Monroe. Happy, happy Wednesday, everybody. Coming up, Ulysses Owens Jr., Kind of Grunge, from Ulysses Owens Jr. and the Generation Y Band. I'll remind you that this is the second day, well, the second to the last day, of our fall membership drive. We've heard from so many of you, over 800. Thank you so very much, but we'd love to hear from you, too. We've heard from Steve and Mary Odegaard, and we say thank you so much to them. And with another update, well, here's Mr. Dennis Green.
1: And time is running out for you to support KCCK. Not much time left in this fall fund drive, but thanks so much to everyone who has donated so far. Over 800 people donating this fall so far, and almost 50 new members. And I mention the new members especially right now because Niall Dusdiker is with me. Niall, welcome.
2: Thank you very much.
1: And Niall and Lois have been our sponsors for the new member matching grant. So we've had several hundred dollars come in addition, as people are taking advantage of that with their new membership. So you can call those 44 new members, Niall, the Dusdiker Club.
2: I think that's wonderful. We really appreciate the opportunity to do that. KCCK is a gem in this part of Iowa, but it's a gem nationwide if you listen online or off the web or with their app. KCCK is so unique. It plays jazz all the time and blues, but it doesn't play one type of jazz or blues. It plays a variety. And if you listen to the program, well, you know, this came from back in about 1959. Well, this is a new album just out. It's just wonderful to see and listen and learn how jazz has changed and how it stayed the same.
1: You can hear music that's 100 years old. You can hear music that's 100 days old.
2: That's right.
1: On KCCK. And you're right. That's one of the things that that I love about the station so much is just how, and also how relevant music from the 30s, 40s, 50s continues to be.
2: Absolutely.
1: Today, that you know, that a young musician coming up, you know, because of playing in big band in school, you know, young students will get exposed to big band music right away. And I've had, you know, many high schoolers and college students come up to me and say, well, I just love that big band stuff that you play mainly on the weekends. And they don't care that it's 90 years old.
2: That's right.
1: It still speaks to them in that way. Now, you and Lois are both retired physicians.
2: We are.
1: But you are also a musician.
2: That's right.
1: You have had your own music career, and I know that you definitely raised your kids in the arts. Are they all involved professionally in music? Or
2: all three of our children are professional. Our daughter Anna in Australia was a Yamaha Young Performing Artist in saxophone. Now she's an endocrinologist, so that's where she spends most of her time. Our daughter Carol is head of voice at Heidelberg University in Ohio. Huh. And our son Niall runs the instrumental music program at English Valleys and has now for well over 15 years. And he really enjoys it, and he gets young kids interested and carries them all the way through high school.
1: Well, and I have so much respect for every music educator, but particularly those educators who work in the smaller districts, and we have so many of those in Iowa. Because yeah, you are, because he's probably what, grade 5 through 12?
2: 5 through 12, yeah.
1: Yeah. So on the one hand, it's very tough and strenuous work working with those beginners, but it also has to be really, really fulfilling to be able to meet that kid when they're just getting out of fourth grade and then some years later see what they become as a senior in high school.
2: Well, you know, KCCK has a lot to do with jazz education in the area because their program sponsoring jazz bands in the spring of the year is really amazing. It gets people involved. It gets families involved. The summer jazz camps. And the other thing that just happens every day on the radio is when you listen to the selections, you learn, well, this was so-and-so performing. It was done back in 19-something. Yes, this was at the Montreux Jazz Festival or whatever. It's a jazz education as well.
1: It's the stories.
2: That's
1: the
2: right.
1: The stories behind the music help us appreciate the music even more. And that is not something, you know, can you punch up a good jazz playlist on Spotify? Oh, sure you can. But will you hear the story of the musician who was emigrating from Cuba and didn't have all his papers in order and demanded to be let in the country because Quincy Jones was going to be his teacher and he was not going to disappoint the great Q? You're not going to hear that on Spotify.
2: That's right. That's why it's important that you support the station now and all the time, because without your support, the station cannot continue.
1: Well, and your support and that of Lois has just been huge. 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
2: Well, we're fortunate in Eastern Iowa. We really are.
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First State Blues, their Summit release. And from it, well, that's a little more, there are a lot of great Clifford Brown tunes on this one, including that one. Brownie Speaks, Clifford Brown's piece, arranged by guitarist Dave Bosenhard. Todd Groves here on sax. Bruce Chachinski on trombone, Dave himself on guitar, Miles Brown on the bass, Tom Palmer on drums. We kicked that set off. Wishing a happy 41st birthday to pianist composer Alfredo Rodriguez from his 2018 Mac Avenue Records release, The Little Dream. We heard Tree of Stars with Alfredo Rodriguez at the piano, Munir Hosen on guitar, Michael Oliveira on the drums, and in the middle from her album Dark Moon, 2025 Rumpus release, Holly Cole. With no moon at all. 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Well, it's going to be sunny today. Eventually, a high of near 77 degrees. Tonight, partly cloudy skies and a low of around 53. Tomorrow, sunny with a high of near 75. By Thursday, mostly sunny with a high of near 72. Friday, a chance of showers and thunderstorms. Otherwise, mostly sunny with a high of near 77 degrees. Currently, mostly clear skies. 69 degrees outside our studios here on the Kirkwood Community College campus.

Thank you very much. Now we'd like to bring up the fifth member of our quintet on conga drums and bongos. Here he is, Mongo Santa Maria. Mongo. One of the selections out of our first Afro-Cuban album is a thing written by Ray Bryant. It's called Cubano Chant. Cubano Chant.

0: 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Kyle Chater recorded live the Waikiki Shell in Honolulu, Hawaii on this date in 1960. From Concerts in the Sun, Ray Bryant's tune, Cubano Chant. Kyle Chater on vibes, Donnie Hewitt at the piano keyboard, Victor Venegas there on the bass, Willie Bobo on drums, the great Mongo Santa Maria on congas. Preceding it, Bill Ware and the Club Bird All-Stars from Martian Sunset. We heard Don't Take Me Wrong, Bill Ware on vibes, Reza Bazzi on guitar, Matt King piano, Jay Anderson on the bass, Taru Alexander on drums. The Joy Schnibbelin Quintet kicked off our first week of this year's Jazz Under the Stars. Made up of some of Iowa City's best musicians, this award-winning five-piece ensemble delivered two sets of traditional and contemporary charts that were perfect for a summer night in Knoll Ridge Park. They're featured this week on our Wednesday night special, tonight at 6, here on Iowa's Jazz Station, 88.3 KCCK. Good morning, I'm Hollis Monroe. Happy Wednesday, everybody. Coming up, Sonny Rollins with the Modern Jazz Quartet. Another recording made on this date. We're going to be hearing Sonny there with, we've got Kenny Drew, Percy Heath. Excuse me, we've got Sonny with John Lewis, Milt Jackson, Percy Heath, Kenny Clark. First, I want to remind you, there are only 2 days left for you to do the right thing by your public radio station. I want to say thank you so much to Michael and Susan McDermott for making their voice heard for jazz on this station. And with another update, here's Mr. Bob Stewart.
1: 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We heard about that with Niall Dusdiker, who stopped by and had a chat. All new members' pledges are matched dollar for dollar by that generous grant from Niall and his wife, Lois Dusdiker. 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We're just weeks away from that. 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We've had a few folks check in since we last spoke. Susan from Iowa City has given a one-time gift. Gregory in Lockport, Illinois, says back in January of this year, Gregory became a part-time Iowa City resident and was delighted when he discovered KCCK, a true local treasure. So thank you to Gregory. We've also heard from Cheryl in Iowa City. She says she loves being told who's playing on each track. She always learns something when she listens to KCCK. And also, let's see, Paul from Iowa City wants to play it forward to his friend Ben Shaw in Dubuque and an anonymous donor in Cedar Rapids with $65 coming in. So we've had quite a bit of activity over the last hour, and never too busy to take your pledge of support right now as well. Have you ever wondered why most radio stations play the same songs over and over again? They research those songs, they stick them through algorithms, and I think they come up with the least offensive and most well-known tunes. Well, it's because they want the biggest audience they can get. Bigger audiences, of course, mean bigger profits for those commercial stations. But at KCCK, our commitment isn't to make a profit. It's to serve our listeners by playing great jazz. That simple. 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In fact, every Monday, we bring you five new discs a week for New Music Monday. I peek ahead to next week showing one of our old favorites, Bobby Watson, from his days with the Jazz Messengers. He's got a new disc. J.D. Allen is exploring the music of Ganawa of Morocco, really interesting new world music. And also, locally, the Iowa Jazz Composers Orchestra, led by Mike Conrad, have a brand new disc out. They're playing this time the music of Iowa artists Chris Mertz, Bob Washit, Dan Pedley, also Iowa native Bix Beiderbecke, doing an arrangement of one of his tunes, as well as Mr. Conrad himself. So that's something to look forward to as we're bringing more new music here on KCCK to add to our library of thousands of CDs. 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

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Jazz 88.3 KCCK, Pearl Jam's tune there, coming to us from Ulysses Owens Jr. and Generation Y's Kind of Grunge. Even Flow with Ulysses Owens Jr. on drums, Thomas Millivac on bass, Benny Bannock III on trumpet, Langston Hughes II alto sax, Tyler Bullock at the piano, Dan Wilson on guitar. Began that set with one celebrating an anniversary, recorded on this date in 1953. Contemporary recording from Sonny Rollins and the Modern Jazz Quartet. In a sentimental mood, Sonny Rollins on tenor sax, John Lewis piano, Milt Jackson on the vibes, Percy Heath on the bass, Kenny Clark on drums, and recorded live at the Keystone Corner. It was our featured album for October of 2015, Sophisticated Lady, the wonderful Abby Lincoln there in the middle with God Bless the Child. KCCK is supported by the 29th Annual Metro Marching Band Classic, Monday evening at 6 p.m. at Kingston Stadium. It features all seven of the Cedar Rapids and Marion High School marching bands in their only joint appearance of the season. Special guest band will be the Panther Marching Band from the University of Northern Iowa. Gates open at 5:30 p.m. Tickets at metromarchingbandclassic.ludus.com or at the gate.

0: 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James Farm, the group. It's a, kind of a super group. You've got you've got Joshua Redman there on sax, Aaron Parks at the piano, Matt Penman on the bass, Eric Harland on the drums. That piece is called Farms, written by Aaron Parks. Aaron Parks, wishing him a happy birthday today. A Seattle native, he's released his first four albums on Keynote. He's also a member of the band James Farm with Joshua Redman, Matt Penman, and Eric Harland, and he's toured with guitarist Kurt Rosenwinkel as well. Happy birthday, sir. Just before that, from The Night Sky, the Robert Jospe Quartet. Take the A-Train, Daniel Clark at the piano, Paul Lagosche on the bass, Chris Whiteman on guitar, Robert Jospe on drums. It's time to open the doors to our Jazz Masters for today. 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Hancher Auditorium's Club Hancher series includes an upcoming jazz and improvisational performance by saxophonist Braxton Cook, also the Billy Hart Quartet, the Hamilton de Hollanda Trio, and Joel Ross's Good Vibes. 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Taking a look at the date of October 7th, from this hour, folks recording on that date, Louis Armstrong recording his first session with Fletcher Henderson's band in 1924, Sonny Rollins with the Modern Jazz Quartet, 1953. Stan Getz and J.J. Johnson at the Opera House, 1957. Cal Chater in Hawaii for Concerts in the Sun, 1960. Thelonious Monk, 1964. Errol Garner, Feeling is Believing, 1969. John Sermon, Way Back When, 1969. The Phil Woods Quartet at the Village Vanguard, 1982. Khan Jamal, Thinking of You, 1986. Carol Sloan, Love You Madly, 1988. The Clifford Jordan Big Band, Down Through the Years, 1991. David Murray Quartet, Black and Black, 1991. Dave Brubeck, Light Night, Brubeck, at 1993. He was at the Blue Note for that. Sonny Rollins, Plus Three, 1995. The Carla Bley Big Band, Looking for America, 2002. And Catherine Russell, Inside This Heart of Mine, 2009. October 7th birthdays, drummer Joe Jones, born October 7, 1911, was only with us to 1985. Drummer Alvin Stoller, born in 1925, he was with us till 1992. Organist Larry Young, born October 7, 1940, left us at the age of 37 in 1978. Cellist Yo-Yo Ma is 71, pianist Aaron Parks is 43, and pianist Alfredo Rodriguez is 41. Taking a look at the birthday of Joe Jones to kick things off, we're going to be kicking off with one from The Main Man, an appropriately entitled album. This all-star drummer was universally regarded as the dean, the daddy, the doyen, the main man. He was the drum anchor in the famous All-American Rhythm Sections by way of his work with Count Basie's band. He defined the concept of a drummer. He lightened up on the four beats to the bar standard or of the bass drum playing and was possibly the first to use the ride cymbal as the main timekeeping accessory, and did it all with graceful and light touches. In the history of jazz, Joe Jones remains one of the most outstanding drummers, full of sensitivity, style, in addition to an absolutely perfect drumming technique. He really knew, as few other jazz musicians do, the history of his music. More about the history in a bit. We're going to kick things off in a moment with Joe Jones on the drums, Harry Sweets Edison and Roy Eldridge on trumpets, Vic Dickinson trombone, Eddie Lockjaw Davis on tenor, Tommy Flanagan piano, Freddie Green on guitar, Sam Jones on the bass. Recorded in New York City in 1976, produced by Norman Granz for Pablo. We're going to kick things off with Ad Lib. After I remind you, there are only 2 days left. Only 2 days left for you to make your pledge of support to continue this great music coming to you on your station for jazz, KCCK. I want to say thank you so much to Alice and Sheldon Kurtz for doing just that. And with an update, here's Mr. Ron Atkins.
1: 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Now, I have a humorous anecdote for you, Hollis. 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I said, "Yeah, I work there." "Oh, great. I just want to tell you, I listen to you guys all the time at my desk." And he told me where he worked. It's an office job, and he says he plays it on the speakers, and he gets a lot of other people to listen in. And he says, "You know, the cool thing is I love jazz. I love what you play, but it also makes me sound really cool in the office." 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

0: 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Iowa's Jazz Station, 88.3 KCCK. That was recorded live at Condon's Jazz Club and Restaurant in New York City, October 7th, 1991. And it comes to us from the Clifford Jordan Big Band live at Condon's, New York, Down Through the Years, the name of the album. And from it, well, that was I Waited for You. Featuring Clifford Jordan, lead tenor, Dizzy Reese there on trumpet, along with Stephen Furtado, Dean Pratt, Don Sickler. Also, you had Kiane Zawadi on euphonium, Brett Shigeta on trombone. On baritone sax, Charles Davis, tenors Lou Orenstein, Willie Williams, Jerome Richardson, Sue Terry on altos, Ronnie Matthews at the piano, David Williams on the bass, Vernell Fournier on drums. We began this hour of Jazz Masters with Joe Jones. Joe Jones, the dean, the daddy, the doyen, the main man, the name of the album. And from that, we heard Ad Lib. Drummer Joe Jones, born October 7th, 1911, with us till 1985. Leading from the drum set, Joe Jones, joined by Harry Edison, Sweets on trumpet, along with Roy Eldridge, Vic Dickinson, trombone, Eddie Lockjaw Davis on tenor, Tommy Flanagan at the piano, Freddie Green on guitar, Sam Jones on the bass.
1: I'm Stacey Eastman. I love jazz music, so I just stumbled upon it in college and I've listened ever since. I think that what KCCK brings to my life, and I hope to a lot of other people's lives, is just jazz and the beauty of music. We know that a lot of the programs in the arts and schools are being cut, so I think it's really important for us to continue to expose our youth and just ourselves and grow in the different genres of music, and jazz is one of the great ones. I'm Stacey Eastman. 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

0: 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Jerry Jerome there from his two CD set on Arbor's record, Something Old, Something New. Jerry fondly remembered as the jazz tenor man in the first Glenn Miller Orchestra and the top-of-the-line big bands of Red Norvo, Benny Goodman, and Artie Shaw, until he left the big bands in 1941 to pursue studio work and a successful jingles business. He actually returned to the studio in 1996 with his Arbor's Records release, brought some old friends with him, too. From Something Old, Something New, Jerry Jerome on tenor, joining him Randy Sankey on trumpet, George Masso on trombone, Dick Hyman at the piano, Bucky Pizzarelli on guitar, Bob Haggard on the bass, Joe Ascione on the drums, for Undecided. I'm Hollis Monroe. Thanks for joining us for our Jazz Masters. Coming up, the David Murray Quartet from their album Black and Black. It's a Red Baron release, recorded October 7th, 1991. We're going to hear from it a little bit of Duke's Place, as a matter of fact. We've got David Murray here on tenor sax, backing him up. Kirk Lightsey at the piano, Santi DeBriano on bass, Sugar Roy Haynes on the drums, Marcus Belgrave on trumpet. And we're going to hear just a little of Duke's Place, but first, I want to remind you there are only 2 days left for you to support this great jazz on your station for jazz, KCCK. So many of your friends and neighbors have been taking up the slack. I want to say thank you so much to Rod and Melissa Dugan. Looking forward to thanking you. And with an update, here's Mr. Ron Atkins.
1: 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Now, the theme of our fun drive has been three words that we actually really take to heart: play it forward. 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As the gentleman in the checkout line that I mentioned before, it makes you feel cool. 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Or if it just sparks some joy, sparks some inspiration in a child or a grandchild, and they start to take part in the middle school jazz band camp, that's the payoff. 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I get jazz, and it is fun. 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

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Jazz 88.3 KCCK, recorded October 7th, 1991 in New York City. For Red Baron Recordings, David Murray Quartet from the album Black and Black. That was Duke's Place. David Murray on tenor sax, Kirk Lightsey at the piano, Santi DeBriano on bass, Roy Haynes on the drums, Marcus Belgrave on trumpet. KCCK is supported by Orchestra Iowa, presenting Jesse Montgomery's Banner, a bold, thought-provoking take on a familiar anthem. The program also features Orchestra Iowa Concertmaster Julia Sakharova in Mendelssohn's Violin Concerto. Lastly, Rachmaninoff's Symphony No. 3. Saturday, October 17th at the Paramount Theater in Cedar Rapids, and Sunday, October 18th at Voxman Concert Hall in Iowa City. More information and tickets at orchestraiowa.org.

0: 50 years of all that jazz. From Kirkwood Community College, Jazz 88.3 KCCK, Cedar Rapids and Iowa City, with additional service to Johnson County on translator K295AC, Iowa City. At one of the famous Jazz at the Philharmonic concerts, October 7th, 1957, Stan Getz and J.J. Johnson at the Opera House with Blues in the Closet. Stan Getz on tenor sax, J.J. Johnson trombone, Oscar Peterson piano, Herb Ellis guitar, Ray Brown on the bass, Connie Kay on the drums. And that wraps up this hour of Jazz Masters. I'm Hollis Monroe. Thanks for hanging out with me. Coming up, we have Mike Jones with Strings, a brand new release. I'll remind you to join KCCK and Orchestra Iowa for First Friday Jazz, Friday afternoon in the Opus Concert Cafe. October is another special Second Friday show with Jack Lyon. 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And Saturday night, October 10th, it's the Opus Blues Review with the Janies. 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We're going to kick off this next hour with Steve Kuhn Trio. The Steve Kuhn Trio caught live at Birdland. A Blue Note release from 2007. Steve Kuhn at the piano, Ron Carter on the bass, Al Foster on the drums for a little Lotus Blossom for you. After I remind you, there are only 2 days left for you to make your pledge and make your voice heard for this wonderful jazz on your station for Jazz KCCK. Thank you so much to Alice and Sheldon Kurtz for your support. And here's Mr. Bob Stewart with an update.
1: And I'd like to add a couple of names, a couple of our longtime sustainers, Sarah Swanson and also Grant Jensen, who are doing their part to keep the jazz playing on KCCK. 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Laura doesn't take much of your time out. You'll be off the phone and on to your daily business in no time flat. Just take a few minutes right now if you got that. Maybe just after lunch or maybe heading back to work or taking a break at work or school and become a member. How much should you get pledged? Several people today have pledged $15 a month. When you join them, we'll send you the new Peace, Love, and Jazz long-sleeve T-shirt and the KCCK tote bag for that $15 a month. 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

I feel so rich in a hut for two, two rooms, the kitchen, I'm sure would do. Give me not a lot of, just a plot of land, and thou swell, thou witty, thou grand, thou swell, thou

0: 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Mike Jones with strings, Gershwin's Old Lady Be Good. Mike Jones piano, Alex Frank on the bass, Graham Dechter on guitar. We've kicked it off with one from the Steve Kuhn Trio live at Birdland. Their great take on Lotus Blossom with Steve Kuhn at the piano, Ron Carter on the bass, Al Foster on drums. And recorded live at the Sands Hotel in Las Vegas back in 1960, Nat King Cole in the middle with Thou Swell. Soundbeat coming up in a moment. We'll see sunny skies for the rest of this afternoon, a high of near 77 degrees. Tonight, partly cloudy with a low of around 53. Tomorrow, mostly sunny with a high of near 72. Friday, a chance of showers and thunderstorms, but mostly sunny with a high of near 77. Saturday, kicking off the weekend warmer, sunny with a high of near 82 degrees. The record high today, we hit 87 on this date in 2007. Normal average high, around 67 degrees. Currently, clear skies and 74 degrees outside our studios here on the Kirkwood Community College campus.
1: For the first quarter of the 20th century, the xylophone was a studio engineer's darling. You're on The Soundbeat. Why so much love for the xylo? Well, sound recording was still in its infancy, and it was one of a small number of instruments that actually sounded good, especially when Joe Green played it. A former member of Sousa's band, Joe and his younger brother George were both masters of the instrument, as well as its close cousin, the marimba. They recorded together under many different names, among them Joe Green's Novelty Orchestra, the Blue and White Marimba Band, Joe Green's International Novelty Orchestra, and Klein's Serenading Shoemakers. Here's Joe Green with Xylophonia from 1927. You've heard the marimba before, if you've ever watched, or been forced to watch, HBO's Sex and the City. It's in the theme song. To listen with your newly trained ear, go to soundbeat.org. Soundbeat is produced at the Belfer Audio Archive, Syracuse University Library. I'm Brett Barry.

0: 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Amy Irving there in the persona of Jessica Rabbit with Randy Waldman and his trio. From Who Framed Roger Rabbit, Why Don't You Do Right? Man, she should do more singing. 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Still to come, Skinny Hightower, Feels Like Destiny, his brand new release. I'm Hollis Monroe. Thanks for hanging out with me this afternoon. And I want to remind you that there are only two days remaining for you to step up and do the right thing. As she said, why don't you do right? This is the penultimate day of our fall membership drive. We've had so many great people get a hold of us and say, you know what, this music matters, and I'm going to do my part. Thank you so very much to Vis Telerago, and I'm going to hand you over to Mr. Bob Stewart. He's got another update for you.
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That one-man band, Skinny Hightower. Amazing, amazing individual. All those instruments, plus he produced, composed, arranged, and performed. All the music that you hear on this disc feels like destiny. That's Between the Lines. And we began that set with one from Khan Jamal from his 1199 release, which was the title cut. Music there by another great one, Ray Bryant. That's Cubano Chant. Khan Jamal on vibraphones, marimba. Bayard Lancaster on flute. Dan Kleiman on keyboards. Omar Hill on drums and African percussion. Also, additional percussionists, Kino Speller and Tahir Jamal. And there in the middle, the Swingle Singers, caught live from Going Baroque 1964 with Bach's Great Fugue in G minor. 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The annual fall rummage sale is coming to Knoll Ridge Christian Church. 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Well, that does it for me, but Mr. Ron Atkins is in next. Coming up the next hour, our featured album for this October of 2026, Oscar Peterson's Around the World, Matt Wilson's Good Trouble, Mike DeRibo, Way Out Northwest, and for Funkin' Five, let's wrap up the workday with some hard-driving jazz and groove from Eddie Harris and Les McCann. Yay! 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

0: 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One from Armin Sangalong from his album Waypoints. He's in a quartet with Dave Miller on guitar, Ethan Fillion on the bass, and Devin Drobka on the drums, with Armin Sangalong on the tenor saxophone for Easy Does It. Nice classic, as done by the veteran saxophonist Aubrey Johnson. And doing a little bit of Joni Mitchell on this one. That was Help Me. A great tune from a young lady with a great voice. Lively Air, the name of her album, came out in April of this year. Well, good afternoon. Ron Adkins with you for Afternoon Jazz. It is another beautiful day. We'll check the forecast coming up in just a little bit and see how long it's going to stay wonderful. There does look like there might be a little chance of showers coming up later, closer to the weekend, but we'll check that out in just a little bit. And today is day 7 of our fall fun drive. We're getting near the end. We're getting really close to the home stretch, guys. So if you've been thinking about making a pledge to KCCK, now is the time. And we have so many people to thank, including Chris and Melissa Martin, also James Ford and James Lee. Thank you very much for stepping up and becoming donor members of Jazz 88.3. And here to give us an update on the progress of our fund drive is Mr. Hollis Monroe.
1: Good afternoon, everybody. I want to say thank you to Mr. Ross Wilcoxon for standing up for this great jazz. 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You might have even said, you know what? I can't believe there's a station like that in this town. Well, guess what? A lot of people are saying that because there really isn't. Even in the big jazz hubs, the things that we consider the jazz hubs like Kansas City, Philly, New Orleans, they don't have a jazz station. Can you believe that? 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

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Working with Diane Reeves on their album Dedicated to You. This one from Blue Note Records and brand new to KCCK this month. And from it, doing songs from the John Coltrane songbook. And this one coming from John Coltrane and Johnny Hartman. Beautiful rendition of this song. You Are Too Beautiful. Branford Marcellus on sax, Joy Calderazzo on piano, Eric Revis on bass, and Justin Faulkner on the drums. And from Oscar Peterson and his album Around the World. It's a compilation of some never-before-released recordings from Oscar Peterson throughout his career and from all over the world. Switzerland, let's see, Toronto, Auckland, New Zealand, just some of the places. Detroit, Michigan, as well. And from this one, we heard Stella by Starlight, the Victor Young original. And this one featuring Joe Pass on guitar and Oscar Peterson on the piano for Around the World, the name of the album, our featured album for this month of October. 88.3 weather for this afternoon. Sunny skies. We're going to see a high near 77 degrees. Partly cloudy skies with a low of around 53. And for tomorrow, mostly sunny skies once again, a high near 72. First chance of showers, and it's a very slim one, is on Friday, with mostly sunny skies and a high near 77 degrees. Currently at KCCK, we are standing at 74 degrees as afternoon jazz continues. Music from Bobby Broom, paying tribute to his former bandmate and mentor and very good friend, Sonny Rollins. This is from the album Notes of Thanks, and here is Sonny Rollins' Pent Up House on Jazz 88.3 KCCK.

0: 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We fired up the Wayback Machine for this one from Spirogyra, 1985, and the album Alternating Currents, and we heard the title song on that one from Amherst Records, Jay Bekenstein on saxophone, and he wrote the piece as well. And from the catalog of Sonny Rollins, as interpreted by guitarist Bobby Broom. He was a bandmate of Sonny Rollins a couple of times in his career, and they struck up a great friendship, and that lasted their entire lives. In fact, this album was released about 2 weeks before Sonny Rollins passed away, and became a very poignant and very beautiful sort of goodbye for Bobby Broom. The album is called Notes of Thanks, and from it we heard Sonny Rollins' Pent Up House. Good afternoon, Ron Adkins with you for Afternoon Jazz. Good stuff on the way, including Jennifer Madsen from her album Girl Talk, and we're going to start our next set with Matt Wilson's Good Trouble from his brand new album. It's called Love is the Whole Thing, We Are Only Pieces. And we're going to check in on our fall fun drive coming up in just a moment on Jazz 88.3.
1: Duke Ellington once released an album called Will the Big Bands Ever Come Back? 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I'm Murray Kent, featuring the famous bands along with the lesser heard names, small group classic jazz also, and let's not forget great singers and vocal groups from those golden years, too, often singing standards from the Great American Songbook. 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
0: 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And on this, our penultimate day of our fall fun drive. Hollis, aren't you impressed that I used the word penultimate?
2: I'm impressed that you used it correctly.
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2: Good afternoon. 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Eddie Picard did. 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It's not about the tchotchkes. 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

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Trombonist Steve Touré from In the Spur of the Moment, working with Ray Charles on piano for Ray's Collard Greens, a Steve Touré original. Steve Touré on trombone and shells, doing some conch shell on this one. Ray Charles, of course, on piano, and you can kind of tell when you're listening to this. Peter Washington on bass and Peter Touré on the drums. Once again, for the album In the Spur of the Moment and Ray's Collard Greens. And from Girl Talk, Jennifer Madsen. There's got to be somewhere better than this. This one from the Broadway musical Sweet Charity. Cy Coleman wrote the music for this one. And from Matt Wilson's Good Trouble, Love is the Whole Thing, We Are Only Pieces. And we heard Fuller Love, in case you missed it, a Bobby Watson original. Featuring alternating saxophones by Tia Fuller and Anisha Rush. Don Clement on piano, Jeff Lederer on tenor saxophone, Ben Allison on bass, and Matt Wilson leading on the drums for Palmetto Records and Matt Wilson's Good Trouble. 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We're here anytime you have a question about something you heard, to make a song request, or just to say hi. Afternoon Jazz continues. Music from Mike DeRubo from Way Out Northwest. His most recent release came out in August, featuring Tilden Webb on the piano, Jody Prosnick on bass, Jesse Cahill on the drums, Mike DeRubo on the alto saxophone. Here's the title song, Way Out Northwest, on Jazz 88.3 KCCK.

0: 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That was music from Mike DeRubo from his Way Out Northwest album out in August of this year. In a nice quartet with Tilden Webb, Jody Prosnick, and Jesse Cahill, Mike DeRubo on the alto saxophone. And he wrote most of the pieces on this one, including the title song called Way Out Northwest. This one from Cellar Records. Got a little help from Corey Weeds in the production of the album as well. Well, Orchestra Iowa and KCCK present Mojo, the midweek Opus Jazz Oasis. That's with the Chase Beatler Trio coming up on the 21st of this month at 7 p.m. Chase is a Prairie graduate now studying music at Coe College. His performance at Jazz Under the Stars this summer was one of the highlights of the season. Tickets are available at artsiowa.com. Good afternoon. Ron Adkins with you for Afternoon Jazz. Music on the way from Somi from her album What Does It Take to Bloom? And our good buddies, the Hunter Tones. Michelle remembers these guys.
1: Good guys.
0: They packed a lot of boogie in their boogaloo.
1: They have a lot of boogie.
0: Absolutely. And we're going to hear from them right after we check our fundraising progress on this next to the last day of our fall fundraiser. We got some thank yous to give out. Richard Watson and Linda Paul have both stepped up to help keep jazz alive on KCCK. And here to give us an update and some more thank yous is Michelle Collier.
1: I also want to thank Dave and Bettendorf for making a one-time gift here this fall, just a little bit ago. He says, I always enjoy hearing your great jazz. Thank you, Dave, for that. And then Peter in Newburyport, Massachusetts.
0: Wow.
1: Making a one-time gift. And fun fact for our listeners. So maybe about a year ago, we put up a map in our break room, and we put little flags in when there's an out-of-state or an out-of-country gift being made. We gain a donor from another city. So, Peter, thank you for the new pin. And if you are listening and streaming from without the border of Iowa, when you want a pin in your city here at KCCK, we're asking you to stand here on these last 2 days of our fall fun drive.
0: Absolutely. And we want you to step up because we have swag.
1: We've got swag.
0: We got a lot of swag.
1: Mm-hmm. Mm-hmm.
0: Also, I want to mention, I got this a couple of days ago. I played a version of, kind of a jazz version from the main theme of Swan Lake, the Tchaikovsky Ballet. And one of the friends of KCCK, Tim Fees, wrote me this because I had made a mention. Because it kind of perked up my ears. I thought, I know that melody. And Swan Lake, of course, was not the first place that this geek thought he had heard this before. And then I realized, if you go back and watch the original Dracula with Bela Lugosi, that's the music they use at the beginning of the movie, is that particular theme. And so I mentioned, it was from Swan Lake and also from the film Dracula. And Tim Fees writes, this film geek thanks you for mentioning the music from Swan Lake in the film Dracula. I remember listening to it and perking up my ears when it came on. Well, more than happy to help you in your geekdom, Tim. Thank you very much.
1: And Tim brings up a really good point that we've been talking about a lot this drive, is that we have music picked live by our DJs. You found that gem and you thought, hey, somebody needs to hear this. And you played it and in turn, Tim was able to message you directly and say, hey, I really appreciated that music. And we hear from a lot of you with requests for songs you want to hear and a question about any of the songs that you hear on KCCK or fun facts like that. You can do that here because we are grassroots. We are community. We're real people and we're playing real music with real instruments. And you don't just get that anywhere. So we're quite a gem here at KCCK, and you tune into KCCK for that, and that's why we're asking for your support, so you can keep this local service alive, where we can interact and we can enjoy the music and be a community together. So Thanks for sharing that, Ron. That was very special.
0: Oh, I got a real kick out of it that I'm not the only one who recognizes obscure pieces of music.
1: Absolutely.
0: Yeah.
1: Absolutely. So
0: we have a lot of fans that, man, they can find chestnuts.
1: They sure do. And yeah, some of the requests we make, we're like, that's a really good tune.
0: Yeah.
1: And when the student DJs come on and they bring their playlists in, it's like they teach us a thing or two.
0: Oh, absolutely.
1: As well. So yeah, that's why we're here. That's why we're here, to enjoy this music and experience together. And so we'll just remind you, we only have 2 days left of this drive. And we're waiting to hear from you if we haven't heard from you yet. Like I said, if you're in Iowa, if you're outside the borders of Iowa and you want to see a pin in your city here at KCCK, we're asking you to help pay for the jazz you enjoy, pay for the expenses that this station incurs just being here. 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

What does it mean to take root? To stand where you are and feel planted? To have faith in the unseen, the unknown, that which has yet to yield? And decide to be still, to hold yourself

0: Your Jazz Oasis in high definition. Iowa's Jazz Station, 88.3 KCCK from his classic album Morning Star. That was flautist Hubert Laws. This one from beautiful remastered edition commemorating the 40th anniversary of this one coming out. And from it, we heard one called Let Her Go. This one from 1972. And from Somi, and What Does It Take to Bloom? Brand new from her, just came out in September of this year. And we heard Throw Something. Somi has such an amazing voice. And from Hunter Tones and their new album, it's called Transmission. Again, also a September release. And one that they just seem to have a whole lot of fun doing. It's called Fixins from their album Transmission. A lot of horns and so much fun to hang out with. We got to spend some time together during the Iowa City Jazz Festival not too long ago and had a wonderful time. 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Music on the way from Fred Hirsch. He's in a trio with Drew Gress on double bass, Joey Barron on the drums, Fred Hirsch, of course, on the piano. We're going to hear one called Anticipation, a Fred Hirsch original. That's coming up in just a couple of moments. 88.3 weather for this afternoon. Sunny skies, high of about 77 degrees. Tonight, partly cloudy skies with a low of around 53. And for Thursday, mostly sunny and a high near 72. Currently at KCCK, we are standing at 75 degrees.
1: I'm Ty Mayo, and I live in Muscatine, Iowa. 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You don't give, there's no jazz station. 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

0: 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Music from Charlie Christian, the kind of the inventor of the modern electric jazz guitar. And he, even though he was the first, he's still one of the best. He had some amazing solos and a stunning technique. And here he was doing a Benny Goodman original called A Smooth One from Chestnut Records, one from the best of Charlie Christian. And another great trio that we have been playing, Fred Hirsch on the piano, Drew Gress on the double bass, and Joey Barron on the drums. And we heard Fred Hirsch's Anticipation. This one from their ECM release came out in December of last year. It's called The Surrounding Green. And once again, Anticipation from the pen of Fred Hirsch, as done by Hirsch, Gress, and Barron. 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Hancher Auditorium will present the 5-time Grammy Award-winning collective Snarky Puppy. That's on Monday at 7 p.m. The band defies labels but has a large following among both jazz and funk fans. For more information and tickets, you may visit hancher.uiowa.edu. And nobody plays the blues like KCCK. Every Saturday, it's the Dean of Iowa Blues DJs and Iowa Blues Hall of Fame member Bob DeForest with The Blues, Eastern Iowa's original blues radio show, plus the sounds of Texas and Louisiana on the crawfish circuit and the melting pot where anything can happen. 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Music on the way from Bria Skonberg from her album Indigo, and the WDR Big Band has a new one out doing the music of Ina Inserto. In fact, she is leading the band, along with Sean Jones on trumpet. That's coming up in just a couple of moments after Clean Up Your Act with George Dorman on Jazz 88.3.
1: The city of Dubuque is pledging to zero out its greenhouse gas emissions by 2050. I'm George Dorman with Clean Up Your Act. The Dubuque City Council voted recently to adopt that limit. The pledge comes as the city continues to work on its goal of cutting emissions in half from 2003 levels by 2030. That goal, set in 2013, has reduced emissions by 39% so far. City Council member David Resnick says as climate change accelerates globally, Dubuque must maintain its science-based benchmarks to reach carbon neutrality by 2050.
2: We've had a real push against, you know, our clean air, clean water, just making this a wonderful place to live. One of the major problems is the use of fossil fuels.
1: The target comes as the Trump administration is repealing emissions limits on coal and gas power plants. But Mayor Brad Kavanaugh says even though climate politics might shift, the city can still make progress.
3: Because it's not just national and international governments that have anything to do with this. There are a lot of organizations that work on this front, and we've worked with them a lot.
1: The goals, based on a methodology from the World Wildlife Fund, are supported by local philanthropic partnerships and grants. I'm George Dorman on 88.3 KCCK.
0: And on this, our seventh day of our fall fundraiser, we are just about ready to round that final curve and finish up tomorrow. So you've got about a day and a half to make the pledge to donate to KCCK and help keep jazz alive, not only in Eastern Iowa, not only in the United States, not even all over the world, because we are heard all over the world. It's your chance to keep jazz alive in wherever you're listening. And today's the day to do it. And here to tell us a little bit more about it is our brand new...
4: I don't know if it's brand new. I've been here a little bit over a month now.
0: Yeah, that's true. Okay. Slightly out of the box, production manager, Stephanie Sandlin. She's here with us. Hi, Stephanie.
4: All right. Good afternoon, Ron, and good afternoon to you. So glad you're along with us here on our seventh day of our pledge drive and our fun drive here at KCCK. We want to take a moment, Ron, and we have someone to thank for a pledge that came in just recently. John and Kathy from Cedar Rapids have made a generous one-time gift and will be receiving a peace, love, jazz long-sleeved blue t-shirt. They said they, quote, live for jazz and especially trumpet playing.
0: Hey.
4: Whenever they hear it, they turn it up.
0: I will play something trumpety for you guys
4: today.
0: And I'll make sure you know about it.
4: Showing the love. All right. Thank you so much, John and Kathy. And we also want to mention a few other of our sustainers on air who make KCCK possible for you all wherever you're hearing us, whether it's here in the corridor or you're actually hearing us somewhere far away like Massachusetts. We want to thank Bill Berry, Mark Africa, and Lori Garwood for their continuing support of KCCK. 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You can become a sustainer for just $5 a month. That's $5. All new member pledges are matched dollar by dollar from a generous grant from Niall and Lewis Dusdiker. And it's great, folks. Niall was in the station earlier today, had a wonderful visit with him. So if you are thinking about making a difference or making, I say, you know, I've only got a few bucks with that matching grant, it really goes a lot longer. So if you've been sitting on the fence here, you're like, oh, I don't know if I can do it this time. And, you know, maybe consider doing that because $5 becomes $10 and $10 becomes a lot more, doesn't it, Ron?
0: Yeah, it does. I'm an English major. Don't make me do math any higher than
4: that. Don't
0: worry.
4: Okay. I'm the same here. We're in the same boat. Yes, we're in radio because we're not physicists.
0: Right.
4: Anyhow.
0: We will never win the Nobel Prize like they did today.
4: Indeed. If you give $10 a month, you'll receive a brand new Peace, Love, and Jazz long-sleeved t-shirt in light blue. Or you can celebrate KCCK's Blues Dudes with a shirt featuring Bobby D and Uncle Ed. Please pledge today. We are in day number 7. We've been having

0: the future for you and everyone else in the community. 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
0: 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Very cool. Says, jazz is my bag. 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Ed in Iowa City has increased his pledge to the station.
1: Yeah.
0: He loves jazz.
1: Excellent.
0: It's good stuff.
1: So
0: thank you
1: we.
0: Very much. 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

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We are Jazz 88.3 KCCK. Bria Skonberg, she is a trumpeter by trade, but also has a wonderful voice and is a great composer and arranger as well. And So It Goes, a Bria Skonberg original from her album Indigo. This one from Cellar Music.

0: 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John Paknos from his album of the same name, his self-titled album. This one from his own self-produced record label as well. And he wrote all the pieces on here. He did a lot of work on this album. He plays the upright bass and the bouzouki, which is... are we going to have to get a t-shirt for that one?
1: A bouzouki.
0: Yeah, because now that we've had it on
1: a jazz radio... Is that kind of like a bazooka,
0: radio,
1: but...
0: No, it's a world instrument. It's a beautiful thing.
1: Oh.
0: And Carter Vames is on saxophone, Frankie Midnight on piano, Caleb Hines on the guitar, and Justin Vedovelli on the drums. But I think now that we've heard it on here, we're going to have to legitimize it as a jazz instrument by making a t-shirt for that. But John Paknos, he played one called Floridian Winter from his new album, his self-titled new album. We'll join KCCK in Orchestra, Iowa for First Friday Jazz. That's Friday afternoon in the Opus Concert Cafe. October is another special second Friday show with Jack Lyon. Jack Lyon combines live instruments with electronic sampling to create a sound that is both atmospheric and engaging. First Friday often sells out. And advance and season tickets are available at artsiowa.com. That's Friday afternoon at 5 o'clock in the Orchestra Iowa's Opus Concert Cafe. And as always, the first set broadcast live right here on Iowa's Jazz Station. And then the next night, October the 10th, it's the Opus Blues Review with the Janies. Tickets for both shows at artsiowa.com. Good afternoon. Ron Adkins with you for Afternoon Jazz. Hope you're having a wonderful day. It's a beautiful day out there. We'll check the full forecast coming up in just a little bit. But first, on this next to the last day of our fall fun drive, as I mentioned, it's called the penultimate day, meaning next to the last.
1: Right.
0: Not sure what language that comes from, but it's the penultimate day.
1: Yeah.
0: And I want, there's a couple of thank yous I want to give before we throw it over to
1: Laura.
0: Hi. I have been talking to so many people today.
1: And
0: you,
1: oh, yes.
0: And
1: I
0: you
1: understand.
0: And I both have the food sleepies because Michelle brought pumpkin bars. So Linda Paul, I want to thank. And I also want to thank Mark Africa. If I am remiss in thanking Mark Africa, I am in a deep world of hurt.
1: I want to thank Mark Africa as well.
0: I know, because
1: he's great.
0: He is the one who gave voice to our frustration when we lost the federal funding. And he called and gave a pledge and said, I just want to give money just so I can stick it to the man. And I thought, you know.
1: And he's continued to donate.
0: And he has continued to stick it to the man each and every time. So
1: awesome.
0: We just want to thank him for that. And thank him for giving us a rallying cry when we're starting to feel a little down in the mouth over the fact that we no longer have that federal funding. So,
1: yes.
0: Mark, thank you so much. And with us is Laura Carson.
1: Yay! It's me,
0: Hi.
1: Laura Carson.
0: How are you doing?
1: I'm doing great. Yes, and we've spoken to several great people today, and I had a wonderful conversation with Ed Sayer, and he called this morning and pledged, but then he called back and decided to pledge more. So we had a wonderful conversation about how much we love jazz, and we have a great jazz oasis here in our community and at KCCK. And remember, folks, we only have 2 days left in the fall fun drive. 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
0: Mm-hmm.
1: Yes. 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

0: 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The incomparable Nina Freelon from her 1998 release called Maiden Voyage. This one from Concord Records and a classic from the Dorothy Fields Oscar Hammerstein collection. Also featuring some work from Jimmy McHugh and Jerome Kern on the production of this album, of this song. I Won't Dance from Nina Freelon and Concord Records, Maiden Voyage. Amstel Jazz Ensemble started off our set with First State Blues, their new album, Todd Groves on saxophone with Bruce Tachinski on trombone, Dave Bosenhard on guitar, Miles Brown on bass, and Tom Palmer on the drums. And from this one, heard one of many of the pieces on here are from the catalog of Clifford Brown, and here that was one of them. We heard Tiny Capers from First State Blues and the Amstel Jazz Ensemble. 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Music on the way from Freddie Hubbard, wonderful trumpeter, with his album Skydive. We're going to play one from his 1972 album of the same name. 88.3 weather for tonight, partly cloudy skies. We're going to see a low of around 53 degrees. Tomorrow, mostly sunny skies, a high near 72. It starts to cool down just a little bit after tonight, and then it warms up again. Friday, a chance of showers and thunderstorms. Otherwise, mostly sunny. The chance of showers and thunderstorms, not so big. So mostly sunny skies, pretty much, and a high near 77. Gets up to near 80 on Saturday with sunny skies. Currently at KCCK, we are standing at 74 degrees.
1: Hi, I'm Catherine Lawson Kennedy, co-founder of Heart Consort Music in Mount Vernon. 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

0: 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Music from trumpeter Freddie Hubbard from his album Skydive. We heard the title song, this one from his classic 1972 release. And as I mentioned, we heard Skydive. Well, the Joy Schnebling Quintet kicked off our first week of this year's Jazz Under the Stars, made up of some of Iowa City's best jazz musicians. This award-winning five-piece ensemble delivered two sets of traditional and contemporary charts that were perfect for a summer night in Norridge Park. They're featured this week on our Wednesday night special. That's coming up at 6 o'clock tonight on Iowa's Jazz Station, KCCK. Ron Adkins with you for Afternoon Jazz. Health and a Heartbeat coming up in just a couple of moments. I got music on the way after we check in on our fall fun drive with music from Rachel and Vilray and the latest from Monty Alexander. It's called A Jamaican in Paris. That's all coming up in just a couple of moments on Jazz 88.3 KCCK.
1: Here's today's edition of Health and a Heartbeat. Researchers have affirmed every cheesemonger's dream. Tasty cheese may be good for your gut health. While studying three artisan British cheeses, food science experts found the microbes that create their distinctive flavors have surprising benefits. Researchers at the University of Reading looked at the bacteria in three varieties of artisanal cheese from a creamery in Oxford, England. The helpful bacteria that give these cheeses their complex aroma also help protect the gut with probiotics. To figure out how the cheeses changed as they matured, researchers collected samples over time to analyze the bacteria present. The cheeses varied in type. One was a soft white ring cheese, aged about 1 week. One was a washed rind, semi-soft cheese, aged several weeks. And the third was a semi-hard cheese, aged in hay, for about 9 months. Yes, hay. Two types of beneficial bacteria, Streptococcus thermophilus and Lactococcus lactis, were found in all the cheeses' aging stages. Streptococcus thermophilus, as an example, is thought to have the potential to help the gut heal from disease or protect it from damage in the first place. One of the older-aged cheeses, which were aged in hay, also contained another strain thought to be anti-inflammatory. It could help reduce cholesterol and could regulate appetite. But before you get excited and switch to an all-cheese diet, take a beat. Scientists said more research is needed to see if these bacteria change once they arrive inside the body. Then we can better understand how these big cheeses actually impact the gut. Health in a Heartbeat is produced by University of Florida Health, committed to advancing excellence in patient care, research, and education, and by WUFTFM. Our medical advisors include University of Florida College of Medicine faculty members who provide the latest information in health research and patient care. 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
0: And let's check in for just a couple of moments on our fall fun drive. As we mentioned, this is our second to the last day of our fall fun drive. And we have a lot of people to thank, including Greg and Keelan Cans and John Ewald for being listener members and donors to KCCK. And we thank you very, very much. With me is Laura Carson. And there's one other person that I think we need to thank publicly.
2: Yes.
0: And that would be Ed Carr.
2: Yeah.
0: Of Carlton Recordings.
2: Funny, I was just thinking of Ed Carr.
0: Uh-huh.
2: I've got him, you know, he's a sustainer, and
0: he's such
2: a help.
0: You hear us throw his name around quite a bit, especially on Wednesday nights, because he is in charge of the Opus Concert Cafe, where we help and have an active part in three of their great events, the Mojo, Midweek Opus Jazz Oasis, First Friday Jazz, and now the Mid-Month Blues Review, the Opus Blues Review.
2: Yeah.
0: And he is not only an amazing ear for talent, but he also has an incredible ear for mixing the music. He is a great sound man.
2: Mm-hmm.
0: And working together with him, we have all these recordings. We have recordings going back literally decades that we can draw upon for various specials, or if someone's experiencing a birthday or whatever, we can pull out a unique version of that song that they recorded at some point live and play it. You know, what other station are you going to find that has that kind of resource? We have so much archive material mm-hmm. that we could have our own channel for that, don't you think? But anyway,
2: we do.
0: We want to thank Ed Carr for being such a great friend of KCCK's and such a great financial friend of KCCK as well. But as I mentioned, here is Laura Carson to tell us a little bit more about our fall fun drive.
2: Yes, I was looking at Ed's name and I wanted to thank him and also his mom, Diane. It's a family affair.
0: Oh, nice.
2: For the cars. They help us in so many different ways, not just financially, but also as Ron mentioned and so eloquently let us know about all of the wonderful recordings and the different interactions and the works that we handle together. It's fantastic. It's a great reciprocal and what is the word that I'm thinking of? It's a
0: mutually beneficial.
2: Mutually beneficial, but it's also like when a parasite actually helps an animal.
0: Oh. That's science. I'm sorry, I don't know that.
2: Okay. It's a term I ought to know, but because I love science. Science is great. So, folks, getting back to the pledge drive now, we only do have 2 days left, and actually that second day is dwindling pretty quickly. So we want to hear from you. Join the 800 members who are standing up for local community media. Your gift right now is more important than ever before. You can become a sustainer for just $5 a month. All new member pledges are matched dollar for dollar by our generous grant from Lois and Niall Dusdiker. We saw Niall today. He came into the studio.
0: You bet.
2: And you may have heard that earlier today, his discussion with Dennis and how important it is for this community and to support it and to support great jazz and our wonderful music producers like Ron Atkins. He is just fabulous. 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That's great. 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

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We are Jazz 88.3 KCCK. Rachel Price of Lake Street Dive in her other collaborative effort with Vil Ray, wonderful guitarist, vocalist, and songwriter as well. They get together every now and then and put together a beautiful album. This one's called West of Broadway, and all the songs on here have some kind of link to New York City, and this one was Manhattan's Serenade from Concord Records, West of Broadway from Rachel and Vil Ray. Before that one, Monty Alexander from A Jamaican in Paris, just out late September, and we heard Scamento, Monty Alexander on piano. Always has a little bit of a Jamaican tinge to it, to his jazz. Luke Selleck on the contrabass, Jason Brown on the drums, and Bobby Thomas Jr. doing some additional percussion work for Pee-wee Records and Monty Alexander. Well, if you need a quick and accurate weather update, KCCK's HD3 channel rebroadcasts NOAA Weather Radio with updated forecasts and weather watches and warnings 24/7. 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Ron Adkins with you for Afternoon Jazz. Funk at 5, coming up a little bit after 5 o'clock. Till then, I've got music on the way from Christian McBride, and we're going to start with Stefan Harris and Blackout from their album Legacy Dances. This one featuring Casey Benjamin on saxophone for one called L's Boogie on Jazz 88.3 KCCK.

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1: I wrote a song for the late great comedian Flip Wilson. Y'all remember him?
2: Yeah.
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0: 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From Christian McBride, from the album Live at Tonic. It's a big honkin' three-disc set, where the first set was his standard set that he did at Tonic Club. He had a multiple night gig, and then every night after the regular show, he would invite guests to stick around for jams. And the next two CDs are the long jam sessions, and they are cool. Before that, music from Stefan Harris and Blackout, featuring Casey Benjamin. He was doing the aerophone, a little bit of saxophone as well. Stefan Harris on the vibes, Christian Sands on piano, Desron Douglas on bass, and Terry and Gully on the drums, from Motema Records. And we heard El's Boogie from Legacy Dances, from Stefan Harris and Blackout, featuring Casey Benjamin. Let's take a look at the KCCK concert calendar for today. Bob Dorr, Jeff Peterson, and Dan Johnson are going to start their gig at Checkers in Cedar Rapids in about an hour. Have time to get down there. There's a jazz jam tonight with the DZ Combo at 7 p.m. at Monk's in Dubuque. And Jazz on the House with Nick Rukert at 7 p.m. at Noche in Des Moines. KCCK's concert calendar lists jazz and blues events in Iowa, as well as major Midwest cities. 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Good afternoon. Ron Adkins with you for Afternoon Jazz. A little bit after 5 o'clock, we're going to get in some funk at 5. Got a couple of groovers from Eddie Harris and Les McCann. Eddie Harris from his Last Concert album is coming up with one from the Spencer Davis Group. And Eddie Harris and Les McCann covering Carry On Brother. That one's coming up in just a bit as well. But first, let's check in on our fall fun drive. And here to do that is Dennis Green.
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Wrapping up Funk at 5 with a little Gimme Some Lovin' from the Spencer Davis Group. As done by Eddie Harris for his album The Last Concert from 1996. And he was working at that time with the WDR Big Band. And once again, Gimme Some Lovin' with Steve Winwood. Originally did the vocals on that one, but Eddie Harris did his own on this one. Thus ends Funk at 5 for this Wednesday afternoon. We're going to turn around and do it all over again tomorrow. I've got some more great stuff. Now, don't forget, we are preempted on Friday for First Friday Jazz, so tomorrow will be the last Funk at 5 of the week. So stay tuned for that a little bit after 5 o'clock. Ron Adkins with you for your afternoon jazz. Got some great stuff coming up, including the Jerry Mulligan Quartet. And we're going to start with Billy Childs. He's in a nice trio with Matt Penman on bass and Ari Honig on the drums. Billy Childs on piano for Mack Avenue Records. His album Triumvirate came out in May of this year. Here's one called Carefree on Jazz 88.3 KCCK.

0: 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From Jerry Mulligan and his quartet, recorded live at the Hollywood Bowl in 1957. And we heard Bwibida Babida from Jerry Mulligan on Barry Sax with Bob Brookmeyer, Joe Benjamin, Donald Bailey, Bill Crow, and Gus Johnson. Billy Childs started off our set on piano with Matt Penman on bass, Ari Honig on the drums, and we heard Carefree from Mack Avenue Records. Billy Childs' most recent release came out in May, called Triumvirate. Well, Jazz Masters with Hollis Monroe celebrates the week in jazz birthdays and notes the recording anniversaries of landmark and more obscure albums. This week, tune in to hear great jazz from Steve Swallow, Joe Jones, Abdullah Ibrahim, and more. It's Jazz Masters, Saturdays at noon to 4 on Jazz 88.3 KCCK. Music on the way from Miki Yamanaka, but we want to check in just a little bit on our fall fun drive. And we have a lot of people to thank, including John Ewalt and Michael Stallman, Walter Helms, and Pat Schmidt. Thank you very much for being part of the KCCK family, for making a donation and helping support jazz on the radio and on Jazz 88.3 KCCK. We've been speaking quite a bit about anybody who is a new member to KCCK, has their contribution matched dollar for dollar by Niall and Lois Dusdecker, a generous grant that they have offered up to entice new members. And Dennis Green had a chance to sit down with Niall Dusdecker just today, and we thought we'd play that conversation.
1: And time is running out for you to support KCCK. Not much time left in this fall fun drive, but thanks so much to everyone who has donated so far. Over 800 people donating this fall so far, and almost 50 new members. And I mention the new members especially right now because Niall Dusdecker is with me. Niall, welcome.
2: Thank you very much.
1: And Niall and Lois have been our sponsors for the new member matching grant. So we've had several hundred dollars come in addition, as people are taking advantage of that with their new membership. So so you can call those 44 new members, Niall, the Dusdecker Club.
2: I think that's wonderful. We really appreciate the opportunity to do that. KCCK is a gem in this part of Iowa, but it's a gem nationwide if you listen online or off the web or with their app. KCCK is so unique. It plays jazz all the time and blues, but it doesn't play one type of jazz or blues. It plays a variety. And if you listen to the program, well, you know, this came from back in about 1959. Well, this is a new album just out. It's just wonderful to see and listen and learn how jazz has changed and how it stayed the same.
1: You can hear music that's 100 years old. You can hear music that's 100 days old.
2: That's right.
1: On KCCK. And you're right. That's one of the things that that I love about the station so much is just how, and also how relevant music from the 30s, 40s, 50s continues to be.
2: Absolutely.
1: Today, that you know, that a young musician coming up, you know, one of the often one because of, you know, playing in big band in school, you know, young students will get exposed to big band music right away. And I've had, you know, many high schoolers and college students come up to me and say, well, I just love that big band stuff that you play mainly on the weekends. And they don't care that it's 90 years old.
2: That's right.
1: It still speaks to them in that way. Now, you and Lois are both retired physicians.
2: We are.
1: But you are also a musician.
2: That's right.
1: You have had your own music career, and I know that you definitely raised your kids in the arts. Are they all involved professionally in music?
2: All three of our children are professional Our daughter Anna in Australia was a Yamaha Young Performing Artist in saxophone. Now she's an endocrinologist, so that's where she spends most of her time. Our daughter Carol is head of voice at Heidelberg University in Ohio. And our son Niall runs the instrumental music program at English Valleys and has now for well over 15 years. And he really enjoys it, and he gets young kids interested and carries them all the way through high school.
1: Well, and I have so much respect for every music educator, but particularly those educators who work in the smaller districts, and we have so many of those in Iowa. Because yeah, you are, because he's probably what, grade 5 through 12?
2: 5 through 12, yeah.
1: Yeah. So on the one hand, it's very tough and strenuous work working with those beginners, but it also has to be really, really fulfilling to be able to meet that kid when they're just getting out of fourth grade and then some years later see what they become as a senior in high school.
2: Well, you know, KCCK has a lot to do with jazz education in the area, because their program sponsoring jazz bands in the spring of the year is really amazing. It gets people involved. It gets families involved. The summer jazz camps. And the other thing that just happens every day on the radio is when you listen to the selections, you learn, well, this was so-and-so performing. It was done back in 19-something. Yes, this was at the Montreux Jazz Festival or whatever. It's a jazz education as well.
1: It's the stories.
2: That's
1: the
2: right.
1: The stories behind the music help us appreciate the music even more. And that is not something, you know, can you punch up a good jazz playlist on Spotify? Oh, sure you can. But will you hear the story of the musician who was emigrating from Cuba and didn't have all his papers in order and demanded to be let in the country because Quincy Jones was going to be his teacher and he was not going to disappoint the great Q? You're not going to hear that on Spotify.
2: That's right. That's why it's important that you support the station now and all the time, because without your support, the station cannot continue.
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Music from Kaylee O'Doherty on piano, working with Tamir Schmerling on the upright bass, and Corey Cox on the drums, Nicole Glover doing the tenor saxophone for Clip Joint, featuring the vocals of Tahira Clayton. This one from Outside In Music. It's called Bluer Than Blue, celebrating the music of Lil Hardin Armstrong. If you are unaware of her, she was the second wife of Louis Armstrong, and she is the one that they credit for basically making Louis Armstrong a star. She was his business manager and kind of his personal assistant, getting him to dress right, to sound right, to look right, do interviews, things like that. And she was also a very accomplished musician. She played the piano and wrote a lot of the early works of Louis Armstrong. Lil Hardin Armstrong, Bluer Than Blue, a celebration as done by Kaylee O'Doherty on piano. And from another great pianist, that was Miki Yamanaka that started off our set on her album Breathe. She's working again with some more work from Nicole Glover on saxophone, Tyrone Allen II on bass, and Jimmy McBride on the drums. Miki wrote all but one of the pieces on this album, and from this one, we heard the Akiko Tsuruga original called Dancing Cats from Cellar Music. 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Ron Adkins with you for just a few more minutes of Afternoon Jazz. The Wednesday night special coming up at 6 o'clock. Stay tuned for that. We have the Joy Schnebling Quintet, coming up. And we're going to start with the student openers. They were called Night School. And that's coming up at 6. Taking me out today, the Greg Abate Quartet from their album In the Moment. And from this one, here is Black Sea on Jazz 88.3 KCCK.

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KCCK's Wednesday night special is next, and this week, it's the first night of the 2026 Jazz Under the Stars season, featuring the Joey Schnebelin Quintet with student opening act Night School. Kicking off the night at Knoll Ridge Park was Night School, the unique and very talented student vocal and instrumental combo from North Scott High School. Night School specializes in delivering fresh, powerhouse arrangements of funk, soul, and R&B. So let's start the show with Night School at Jazz Under the Stars on 88.3 KCCK's Wednesday Night Special.

Thank you so much. This next one is one of our favorites. It's a classic by Amy Winehouse, Valerie.

All right, for this next one, we're going to turn it over to the band. So let us introduce you to Soul Power.

All right, we got a few more tunes lined up for you, starting with On the Radio.

Thank you so much. This next one is going to be a collaboration of two very incredible artists, Michael Jackson and Bruno Mars.

Thank you so much for all of your time this evening. We're going to close off with one last tune. You all know it, so get on the dance floor already. This is This Will Be by Natalie Cole.

Thanks for joining us for Jazz Under the Stars on the Wednesday special. This is the first of 4 weeks of rebroadcasts of the great concerts that we enjoyed in August in Knoll Ridge Park. I'm Dennis Green, and we'll have our next segment here in just a minute. But I also wanted to take just a minute to remind you that this happens to be the only Wednesday of KCCK's Fall Fun Drive. And if you're listening tonight, and if you had a good time at the concert, I hope you might consider making a pledge of support to KCCK. If you've given in the past and can do a little increase, that would be super. If you've never given before, this is the perfect chance to do that. You know, Jazz Under the Stars is a unique thing where KCCK is concerned. For nearly 40 years, we've been providing the community with free concerts in Knoll Ridge Park, which are not only entertaining for the audience. If you attend, I know that you've really enjoyed hearing these groups. But of course, it also provides an opportunity to perform and an income stream for our musicians. And KCCK also offers that student slot. And tonight, the great students from night school. Isn't that fun? We have a student band perform at each and every Jazz Under the Stars, too, because we think that that's another important part of our educational mission. In addition to things like Schoolhouse Jazz and the Corridor Jazz Project, actually hiring a student ensemble and putting them up on a stage and having them interact with the crowd and with the sound people, you know, do everything that that the adult band has to do is also a great educational tool in what it's like to be a performing musician. You're not going to get that from Spotify. You're going to hear songs like you're hearing tonight on Apple Music or YouTube Music. It's unique to KCCK. I think there's still a place for broadcast radio, even in this environment where it seems like we get all of our music and entertainment from commercial and corporate streaming services. 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

Cedar Rapids, how we doing? Let's give a hand one more time for Night School. Didn't they sound great? I could have listened to another hour or two of them. Amazing. We have Mr. Nate Sparks on the piano. Vivian Chanley on the bass. Eric Thompson on the drums. Rich Med on the trombone. My name is Joey Schnevelin. We are the Joey Schnevelin Quintet, and we are thrilled to be here with you tonight and present this music with you. That first one was a chart out of the Roy Hargrove Library, who happens to be one of my favorite trumpet players. And that was entitled Top of My Head. He played that one later in his career, right before his death a couple years ago. The next one we're moving on to is a piece by the great pianist McCoy Tyner. And this one is entitled Atlantis.